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I must tell you about a great new show every Sunday, 9 till 11. 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
16: The top stories this are. The Prime Minister insists a key defence funding plan provides the resources the military needs, saying keeping the country safe is his first duty. Dan Jarvis has replaced John Healey, who quit as Defence Secretary yesterday. He said Sir Keir Starmer and the Treasury were unwilling to commit the money needed for defence. Hours later, Armed Forces Minister Al Carnes also quit. General Sir Richard Barons co-authored the Strategic Defence Review.
17: This government has chosen neither to pay for nor implement the review that it agreed only a year ago. What is so disappointing, as you can sense, to the point of anger, is that there was no point doing the review if they're never going to implement it.
16: Iran says it's not yet reached a final conclusion on a peace deal with the United States to end the war. The foreign ministry claims most of the text is finalised. Iran says it's not yet reached a final conclusion on a peace deal with the United States to end the war.

0: Mexico are off to a winning start at the World Cup. There for us is Tyrone Francis.
1: In front of a passionate 87,000 supporters, Mexico made the perfect start. Julian Quinones firing the ball through the goalkeeper's leg after 9 minutes. Wolves striker Raul Jimenez headed his first ever World Cup goal at the age of 35 in the second half to wrap up the game. South Africa were given two red cards and Mexico collected one, so two goals, three red cards and Mexico celebrating. Fair to say the tournament is off to a flyer.
0: And staying at the World Cup, Scott McTominay's missed training through illness ahead of Scotland's opening match against Haiti early on Sunday. The Napoli midfielder apparently has an upset stomach. From Sky News, I'm Barry Williams. Nation
2: Radio. Look at that, it's already Friday. Good morning. Here we are just ahead of the weekend. It's Nation Radio with Liberty X after Giorgio Moroder and Phil O'Keefe.

Tina Turner, We Don't Need Another Hero. Played Liberty X before that, Just a Little. And Giorgio Moroder with Phil Oakey, together in Electric Dreams. Nation Radio, it's Friday morning. It's the 12th of June. And if you're celebrating a birthday today, big happy birthday to you. Today would have been the birthday of the legendary Reg Presley of the Troggs. It's Wild Thing at Nation Radio. Any excuse to play this.

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0: Let's Groove, Earth, Wind and Fire. And there's ABBA. And the name of the game on Nation, rather appropriate because it's a Friday.
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0: Morning to Sally in Bridlington. For you, we play Kirsty MacColl and in New England, it's 20 to 5 on Early Breakfast with Gary Parker here on Nation Radio. And as it's a Friday, you don't want to miss this. Fish and chips, feast for four. 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Thanks to Pollard's Place in Hull. 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I am too. 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

0: Nation Radio, it's coming up to five. I've got all the latest headlines to kickstart your Friday morning next at Nation, and then more of the best variety of hits. We'll kick off with Madonna and Vogue after five.
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12: Top stories this are. The Prime Minister insists he knows keeping the British people safe is his first duty. Sir Keir Starmer's picked Dan Jarvis to replace John Healey as Defence Secretary after he resigned over military funding, as did Armed Forces Minister Al Cairns. He quit just minutes after this interview.
13: Within the situation, I need to do what is right by the armed forces. And if I don't think that's right, then I will absolutely consider my position. And from my perspective at the moment, we have not closed with this deal.
12: Both say the PM wasn't willing to part with the cash to allow the military to meet the growing threats facing the country. The Prime Minister insists he will provide resources to keep the UK safe. Donald Trump cancelled planned airstrikes on Iran, saying a peace deal between the two countries could be signed this weekend. But Tehran's foreign ministry says no conclusion has been reached. School leavers as well as young people starting university for the first time are being offered a vaccine against meningitis B in England and Scotland. It follows recent outbreaks, the most serious being in Kent, where two teenagers died. Elon Musk's rocket firm SpaceX will make its stock market debut in the US later in what could be the world's biggest flotation in history. It's expected to be valued at £1.3 trillion on the Nasdaq, making its owner the world's first trillionaire. Nabil Ahmed, Oxfam's Director of Economic and Racial Justice, says that's nothing to say. Its owner the world's first trillionaire. Nabil Ahmed, Oxfam's Director of Economic and

0: Been given the honour. From Sky News, I'm Barry Weir.
1: Good morning, just after five, it's Gary Parker on Nation Radio. Go and put the kettle on. I've got Sugar Babes on the way, you too. And next up, it's Madonna. Nation.

Sugar Babes, it's Round Round. You two, I still haven't found what I'm looking for. And great to hear Madonna and Vogue from 1990 on Nation Radio. Morning, it's Gary here. And it's early breakfast. It's Friday. Bonnie Tyler after Bruno Mars at Nation Radio. You stay-

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0: Joyride. It's Roxette and it's Nation Radio, home of Beat Surrender on a Sunday night at 7. 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

0: 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It's Friday. £750,000 could be landing in your bank account tonight. 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
15: The top stories this hour. The Prime Minister insists the money he's planning to spend on defence is enough to protect the UK. His comments come after John Healey resigned as Defence Secretary, claiming planned funding falls well short of what's required at a dangerous time. Dan Jarvis is replacing him. Conservative leader Kemi Badenoch says it's a sign of Sir Keir Starmer's premiership falling apart. Education Secretary Bridget Phillipson insists they're making the right choices.
16: We are investing record amounts into defence, the biggest uplift in funding since the Cold War.
15: A 14-year-old girl's been charged with three counts of attempted murder after a knife attack at a school in Greater Manchester. Two pupils and a member of staff were injured at the Co-op Academy in Blakely on Tuesday. School leavers, as well as young people starting university for the first time, are being offered a vaccine against meningitis B in England and Scotland. A first dose will be offered from July. And co-hosts Mexico are off to a winning start at the 2026 World Cup finals in Group A. They beat South Africa 2-0 in Mexico City.
17: Now for the news, here in East Yorkshire and Northern Lincolnshire, we're hearing the Horizon Youth Zone project in Grimsby will be a vital service for young people in the area for years to come. As King Charles' visit yesterday shines a light on the work being done there. It said the zone is already having a positive impact. Our senior reporter Rebecca Cornby spoke with Bailey, who's part of the Young Person Development Group.
18: Basically, everything that you see in this building was kind of picked up by young people.
19: How important is it to have this facility here? I mean, obviously the King's come down to see it for himself.
18: Yeah, that alone is a massive thing. I never would have thought something like that would have happened. And it's just insane to think that from some sort, small sort of village named Grimsby has now managed to have His Majesty here.
17: Two people have been sentenced after admitting supplying cocaine and heroin as part of an organised crime investigation in North East Lincolnshire. A man's been jailed for almost 4 years, another was given a suspended sentence. And people in Hull are being reminded to dispose of their litter properly, as after 30 people were convicted after failing to pay fines for dropping rubbish.
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0: Hawkins for Friday morning and David Bowie before it. 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
0: Trending this morning across Yorkshire and all the Lincolnshire. Well, the World Cup started with a bang last night, and by bang I mean Shakira and three red cards. You don't get that at the MK Stadium during a Hull City game. Well, you never know what next season's going to bring, but Shakira and three reds would be unlikely. However, that was how it started last night in Mexico. Tonight, the first of the games in Canada. Also trending this morning, Strictly Come Dancing, another contestant unveiled. Danny Dyer. Danny with an I. Danny Dyer's daughter, Danny Dyer, appearing on Strictly this year, which is brilliant. And Bridlington, one of the places in the UK that has seen house prices for first-time buyers rise the most, up 18% over the last year. So prices in Bridlington seem to be on the up. Coming up for you, I've got a question. You're never going to get it. First of all, Friday Taylor, pensive, reflective, and other such words. This is the fate of Ophelia at Nation Radio.

0: It's Nation Radio Yorkshire for Friday morning. Alex Duffy at breakfast with you. Hello, how are you? I'm doing okay. Last night, I had one of those. You know when you just can't get to sleep? You just can't drop off. And you're there just staring at the ceiling for hours, spotting bits in the ceiling that need redoing. That was me. Woke up this morning, I was like, oh, I don't feel as bad as I thought I would. So that's my Friday so far. Coffee's helping. On the way, I've got a question in a moment. You're never going to get it. We'll get into that for a Friday. First of all...
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0: Someone a few hours from now wins £750,000. And if you're thinking, I won't enter this week, that's what our winner Angie was thinking last week.
2: I nearly didn't do it and I thought, I'm going on holiday. It's no point me doing it. And I'm so pleased I did it.
0: Well, there you go. Angie did. She's £750,000 better off. And you could be before you sit down for tea this evening as well. 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
26: I'm Greg Edwards. Good morning. Out on the motorways so far, traffic's on the move. It's looking good on the M62, both east and westbound on the sensors. Traffic's fine on the M18 and also the M180. Roadworks are underway still south of Beverley. Long-term work means a 30-mile-an-hour speed limit on the A1079 at the A164 junction at Jocks Lodge, so do expect delays from time to time. And repairs continue at Scarborough, affecting the A614 temporary lights.
19: Travel
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0: from the 70s, Rose Royce. Before it, from the 80s, Wax with Bridge to Your Heart. And in just a moment from right now, something from Teddy Swims. This is Nation Radio, the best variety of hits for Yorkshire and Northern Lincolnshire for Friday. I've got a question. You're never going to get it.
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0: I am one of these people today because my question, and you're never going to get it. Today's question is, one in four people say they do this every single day. I'm one of them. I'm telling you right now. I'm not even ashamed. I'm gladly telling you I'm one of them. One in four of us do this every day. What is it? Count myself in the one in four. That's my question. It's over to you. I'm saying you're never going to get it. Get in touch and prove me wrong for a Friday. If you've got a guess, what do you reckon one in four of us do every single day? See, it's weird, isn't it? One in four, yes, every day. The others, nah. WhatsApp for your guest this morning. If you need the WhatsApp number, save this in your phone as Nation Radio Yorkshire if you haven't already. 07740 938 500. 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I've just put it on Nation Radio Yorkshire's Facebook page. So the question's there, and you can have a guess. Just leave a comment and pop your guess in there. That's my question today for a Friday. One in four people say they do this every single day. But what is it? You're never going to get it. Whilst you get in touch with your guests for a Friday, Pink, in just a moment, one of my favourite songs that she's ever done. And this guy, who's in Scarborough next month for a couple of nights, Teddy Swims, Bad Dreams at Nation Radio.

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0: Like, did you see she was hosting the Tony Awards out in the States the other day? Smashed that as well with one of the most epic performances of all time at the Tonys. The woman's incredible. Morning, it's Alex with you. I'd love you to be incredible this morning and get my question right. Unfortunately, you're never going to get it. This morning's question, one in four people say they do this every single day. What is it? Charlotte is on in Willoughby this morning. Says, good morning, Alex. Is the answer lose something? You know, your phone, your keys, the will to carry on. It is not. One in four of us say we do this every single day. What is it? Lose something. Not the right answer. I don't think I lose something every day. The other half definitely does. Usually the phone. We'll get three rounds of, where is my phone? And it's usually like, right on the sofa, right next to where we are. Well, it's fallen gap down the gap between the cushion. There's all sorts down there. It's like Narnia. It is the wrong answer. What do you reckon? Getting me your guess right now. 07740 938 500 on WhatsApp or on Facebook, Nation Radio Yorkshire. The question's there. You can just leave your guess as a comment. I'm saying you're never going to get it. Find out the answer and whether you do it after a great Friday song from Bon Jovi next.
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21: I'm Greg Edwards. So far this morning, traffic is on the move. It's all looking okay on the motorways, including the M62 and the M18, and there are no problems over the Humber Bridge. A reminder that roadworks are underway on the B1242 between Tunstall and Roos. They've got some temporary lights while they work on the telecoms cables for a few days, which might cause you one or two short delays at the busy times. Around Hull in the city centre, the main routes are fine, including Beverley Road, Heddon Road and Holderness Road.
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0: Kylie Minogue on Nation Radio. I've got so much telly to catch up on. Those Kylie documentaries I still haven't watched. Need to add that to my weekend watch list. And last night's Taskmaster was the last of the series with Hull's brilliant Amy Gledhill in it. Haven't watched that yet. Need to catch up on that over the weekend as well.
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0: Basically, if you need me, I'll be in front of the telly this weekend. And I've got a question and you're never going to get it. One in four of us do this every day. What is it? Lindsay at North Cape says, is it post on social media? Oh, I think I tried to, for this job, to put something on. But if I didn't, I think I'd be fine sometimes with just being quiet for a few days. I put something on when I've got something to say. Do you know what I mean? Wrong answer. Caroline in Grimsby says, is it some form of exercise? She says, I only go to the gym twice a week, but there's one guy who I swear is always there. Don't take this the wrong way, Caroline, but does he work there? Just a thought. It's the wrong answer. Jen in Cottingham says, is it eat three meals? One in four of us do this every day. What is it? Eat three meals. Jen says, do the majority now either skip breakfast or lunch or fitness people who have five meals? Oh, God, I couldn't keep up. You know, those the real fitness buffs. They're like, yeah, I'll have breakfast, then a protein break. Couldn't do it. Wrong answer. Judy's in Hethel says, good morning, Alex. Is it checking your bank balance? She says, I do, in case I've been scammed. Could never be sure, can you? You're like, you held on to my card a bit too long. Couldn't cope when we went on holiday and they take your card up. Certain countries, every country has it differently, doesn't it? They take your card away and you're like, no, come back. Wrong answer, though. Mark says, is the answer make their bed? Only one in four of us do this every day. It's the wrong answer. Eddie's in Hull says, is it have an alcoholic drink? He says, often when I stop off at the supermarket on the way home and I see people stock it up with a Pinot or a whiskey. Well, it's a Friday. Treat yourself. It's the wrong answer. Tracy is on in Hull this morning. Says, is it talk to themselves? One in four of us do this every day. Tracy, you have earned yourself this. Because it's the right answer. One in four of us talking to ourselves every day. And yeah, I'm one of those one in four. Often when I'm trying to decide something at home and I'll end up just having this natter to myself going, what do I want for lunch? What am I doing this afternoon? Always the reflective big question. Never the little stuff. On the way, news for seven in a moment. Well done if you got today's. We'll do another one on Monday for you. This now, Miles Smith and Al Horan, Drive Safe at Nation Radio.

0: Smith and Niall Horan. Give them three rings when you get home. Drive safe at Nation Radio. It's Alex with you. On the Friday where this heat wave was meant to arrive, it hasn't. It's been delayed, much like the train, and it will be arriving apparently next week now. So this weekend, just fairly cloudy. Today, 21, but then over the weekend, like about 18 degrees. Tell you what, cheer yourselves up with this. We've got a new thing. This is brilliant. 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
18: Top stories this hour. The Prime Minister insists a key defence funding plan provides the resources the military needs, saying keeping the country safe is his first duty. Dan Jarvis has replaced John Healey, who quit as Defence Secretary yesterday. He said Sir Keir Starmer and the Treasury were unwilling to commit the money needed for defence. Hours later, Armed Forces Minister Al Khan's also resigned. General Sir Richard Barons co-authored the Strategic Defence Review.
19: This government has chosen neither to pay for nor implement the review that it agreed only a year ago.
18: A 14-year-old girl's due in court later.
19: Chosen neither to pay for nor implement the review.

0: Steel in Scunthorpe is to seek compensation after the government took over the site. Ministers stepped in to safeguard the future of the site there. Owners Jingyi have now triggered a process looking for compensation through an international treaty. A man and woman linked to the supply of Class A drugs in Grimsby have been sentenced following an organised crime investigation. 27-year-old Matthew Cooper was jailed for 3 years, 8 months. Shadon Meadows, who's 33, received a suspended prison sentence after both admitting offences relating to the supply of cocaine and heroin. Detectives say the case began after concerns of suspected overdoses. And we're hearing Grimsby's Horizon Youth Zone's already making a major difference, and yesterday's visit by King Charles will boost it further. The project's already helped thousands of local people gain new skills and confidence. Bailey Thomas is part of the Young Person Development Group.
1: It's crazy. It's really good, and I think it's amazing for the area, and it's going to bring a lot of positivity to the area as well and to the community, which is what it's all about.
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0: Cloudy this morning with a chance of showers. Some sunny intervals later on with a fresh breeze and highs of 20. That's the latest. I'm Olivia Mouncer.
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5: Morning. Right, I'll take it being a little bit warmer today. That'll do. Thank you for having Nation Radio on. I hope Friday has started well for you. In just a moment, Bridlington has come almost top in the UK for what? Find out in the next

0: loved on Nation Radio Yorkshire, Janet Jackson before it. We love a throwback and stuff from right now. We call it the best variety of hits. 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
0: The World Cup trending after it started last night. Here's the numbers. 1 billion people watched. 1, Shakira. 3, red cards. 3 in the opening game. Crikey, there's going to be no players left if we continue at that rate by the end of the World Cup. It's just going to be like 2 people on the pitch again. What do you want to score or shall I? So that kicked us off last night. Also, at Bridlington trending because one of the places in the UK that saw house prices jump for first-time buyers by the most in the last year. 18% up year on year. A lot of places kind of stayed the same or in certain areas fell as well, but Bridlington, one of the biggest rises year on year. And another person unveiled for Strictly Come Dancing this year. We had Lacey Turner, Stacey Slater from EastEnders. We've now added to that, keep the accent, Danny Dyer, but not that Danny Dyer, his daughter, who's also called Danny Dyer. So Danny with an I, Dyer. And Stacey Slater from EastEnders are the 2 for Strictly so far. I think we get a 3rd name added to that list later on today. Can't believe we're at the time of year where people start talking about Strictly already. Don't feel right, does it? The 12th of June, come on. On the way, music for you this morning. Ellie Goulding in a little bit. Something from Hall & Oates as well. And a lot of people from around here heading off to go and see Take That on tour in the next couple of weeks, whether you're off to like Manchester or down to London or up to the northeast to see them. This is You're a Superstar from Take That on Nation Radio. Silver.

0: It's Nation Radio for Friday. Take that. Up in Glasgow this weekend. Next Friday, Saturday, Sunday, they're over in Manchester. I know a lot of people from Yorkshire and Northern Lincolnshire heading over for those next weekend. So if you're going, have the best time at that gig. Closer to home, there's so much happening this weekend. Tonight, Paul Weller at Scarborough Open Air Theatre. Pete Tong at Lincoln Castle. Bon Jovi, but not the real one. Bon Jovi Experience at Grimsby Auditorium tonight. I mean, Princess Diana, but not the real one at Whole Truck. I love this, actually. This Princess Diana play, it won so many awards for being so ridiculous and silly. It's at Whole Truck tonight. That is going to be great fun as well. Hull KR back at home this evening. That gig as well, kicking off if you're heading out to go and see Hull KR against York Knights. That game on this evening. Lots happening. And if you fancy being there with a load of money in your pocket, or knowing that you can just go up to the counter and go, yeah, I don't need to look at the prices, I'll just have a beer and hot dog, please. Here's how.
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0: In just a few hours from now, we will put £750,000, that is £750,000, into someone's bank account. And if you're listening thinking, ah, I won't do it this week, that is exactly what last week's winner Angie was thinking.
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0: She's now got £750,000, and so could you today for answering your phone after the lines have closed in just a few hours from now, 5 p.m. If you haven't entered yet this week since Angie won on Friday, or maybe you haven't, you want to enter again right now, lines are open. 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The best of luck. 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
18: I'm Greg Edwards on the A1079. Those roadworks continue south of Beverley with a slight queue now on the site heading away from Hull on the approach to the A164 junction at Jocks Lodge. Not too bad on the A164 itself though on the centres. Traffic's fine if you're out on the motorways in the area, including the M62. That's looking good both east and westbound. Round Hull in the city centre, not too bad at all. Traffic's moving well going in on Beverley Road, also on Heddon Road and on Roger Millward Way.
14: Travel
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The best variety of hits, Hall & Oates, and You Make My Dreams Come True across Yorkshire and Northern Lincolnshire. By the way, after eight, we talked to somebody who starts something brilliant tomorrow morning. You might spot a group of people across the region doing something unexpected. We'll catch up with one of them after eight. Julia and Hazel's been on this morning. You know, you can WhatsApp me anytime on the show. 07740938500 is the number. WhatsApp message, or you can get in touch on Facebook. Alex Duffy at Breakfast on the page there. Julia in Hazel says, I can't wait, Alex. We're going to see Paul Weller tonight at Scarborough for my friend Lisa's big birthday. Can you give us a shout out? Have the best time. Looks like it'll be dry by then as well. Just fairly cloudy today. Katie in Barton-upon-Humber says, we're going to see McFly in Lincoln on Sunday. That is going to be one heck of a brilliant gig. McFly always turn it on. And Lee in Brough says, are you still giving away £1 for the show's 1 year anniversary next week? Yes, right. If you missed this, Tuesday next week, this show, you, me, this thing right here, Nation Radio Yorkshire, this show, been doing this here for 1 year on Tuesday. So I was saying, what can we do to celebrate the 1 year anniversary? And we came up with the idea, £1, 1 year. So what it is, every voice note that I play out on the show on Tuesday, I, personally, from my own personal bank account, am going to bank transfer you £1. And we're going to do as many as we can before. What I reckon is going to happen first, actually, is that the bank are going to go, something's fishy going on, and probably freeze my account. So until they realise that something's up, that's what we're going to do on Tuesday. I love the people saying they could donate it to charity. So yes, once I've transferred you the pound, send it on to charity, and do that. Or add a pound to it and then send it on. It's up to you, whatever you want to do. But yeah, we're going to do that on Tuesday. It'll be good fun. So join in. 1 year, £1 coming on Tuesday. On the way, actually, what's the best thing you've ever got with a pound? You know, we are somewhere and you spent that pound. Maybe it was on holiday. You bought that souvenir quid and it stayed with you. Maybe that pound, you spent it on something that's had a significant moment in your life. Best thing you've done with a pound, maybe you bought the company that you're now successfully running. I don't know. Sounds a bit like something for The Apprentice, doesn't it? Noah Kahan at Nation. As

0: back on Nation Radio. Do you remember sitting down here? It's Alex with you. This weekend, our funky weekend, by the way, loads of like disco and songs like that is going to be brilliant. And tomorrow morning from 10, my brand new show with Caroline. You know Caroline that used to read the news here on Nation Radio? We're doing a Saturday show together. So join us tomorrow from 10 just for you right here on Nation Radio Yorkshire. Thing you did with a pound, please. Because Tuesday next week, when this show turns 1 year old, and we're doing 1 year, £1. I'm giving a pound to everyone whose voice note I play on the radio on Tuesday. So it's going to be fun. But what did you do with a pound? The best thing. Now, I've got two here. Which of these two stories do you think is the best use of a pound? Alison Hull has messaged this morning. You can message as well. Love to hear yours. The best thing you did with £1, please. 07740938500. Alison Hull says, when I spilt a drink on a stranger at Propaganda in Hull some years ago and spent £1 to buy her a new one. And now we're getting married this summer. £1 well spent. Alice, that is lovely. All the best for the wedding this summer. But is it as good as this from Guy, who says, buying my nephew his first football stickers a few years ago, and now this World Cup, he's trying to collect them all like I did when I were a lad. Oh. I mean, hey, the love of your life and the wedding is wonderful. Is it as good as a shiny football sticker? That's the question. What did you do with a pound? 07740938500. I'm playing you a brilliant Friday anthem from Whitney next at Nation Radio. Nation Radio.
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16: I'm Greg Edwards. South of Beverley, traffic's queuing both ways now on the A1079 into the restrictions at Jocks Lodge at the A164 junction. Not too bad on the A164 itself, though. It's slow going into Hull on Roger Millwood Way, going towards the junction with Great Union Street on our sensors. And there's some congestion at Tesel on the approaches to the Humberfield roundabout. Quick reminder, roadworks are underway on the A1035 between Riston Grange and Routh. Some temporary lights.
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0: Dean and man, I need. This is Nation Radio. It's Alex Duffy at breakfast with you. By the way, someone's winning Hull FC tickets to go see them a week today, actually, next Friday at the MKM Stadium, taking on Wakefield Trinity, kickoff 8 p.m. If you want to be there, four tickets are yours on the website, nationplayer.com. Just select Nation Radio Yorkshire. You've got until midnight Sunday to enter. Good luck. Right now, I'm Alex Duffy, and this is my Duff Note. Duff Note. It is the first note of a song that I'm playing you after 8 o'clock this morning. Tell me the title and artist and get a shout out on the radio for a Friday. For you, for the kids, for the work colleagues, for whatever you're up to this weekend, just tell me title and artist of this. Now, after 8, I'm only going to do 30 seconds worth of shout-outs if you've got the right answer. Wherever the timer runs out, I stop doing the shout-outs there and then. So the sooner you get in with your answer, the more chance there is that your shout-out gets on the radio next. I need your name. Where are you? What's going on this weekend? Who do you want to say hello to? Whatever. And the title and artist of this, today's Duff Note. Oh, I should have said today's is long. But is long necessarily helpful? I guess it is if you know the answer. Right, that's all I'm giving you. Title and artist, please, on WhatsApp right now. Here's the number. Save this in your phone as Nation Radio Yorkshire if you haven't already. 07740 938 500. WhatsApp me right now for today's Duff Note. What's this? Duff Note. Nation Radio.
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18: The top stories this hour. The Prime Minister insists the money he's planning to spend on defence is enough to protect the UK. His comments come after John Healey resigned as Defence Secretary, claiming planned funding falls well short of what's required at a dangerous time. Dan Jarvis is replacing him. Conservative leader Kemi Badenoch says it's a sign of Sir Keir Starmer's premiership falling apart. Education Secretary Bridget Phillipson insists they're making the right choices.
19: We are investing record amounts in to defence, the biggest uplift in funding since the Cold War.
18: A 14-year-old girl's been charged with three counts of attempted murder after an alleged knife attack at a school in Greater Manchester. Two pupils and a member of staff were injured at the Co-op Academy in Blakely on Tuesday. The UK economy shrank slightly in April. Official figures out this morning show it contracted by 0.1%. That's in line with what economists had predicted. And co-hosts Mexico are off to a winning start at the 2026 World Cup finals. They beat South Africa 2-0 in Mexico City last night.
20: Now for the news here in East Yorkshire and Northern Lincolnshire. A compensation claims to be submitted to the government by the Chinese company that ran British Steel in Scunthorpe. Ministers stepped in to ensure blast furnaces kept going. Now owners Jingyi have triggered a compensation process. Two people have been sentenced after admitting supplying cocaine and heroin as part of an organised crime investigation in northeast Lincolnshire. One man's been jailed for nearly 4 years, another was given a suspended sentence. And it's claimed the Horizon Youth Zone project in Grimsby will be a vital service for young people after King Charles's visit yesterday, which highlighted the work being done. Our senior reporter Rebecca Cornby spoke with Bailey. He's part of the Young Person Development Group.
21: We were basically, everything that you see in this building was kind of picked up by young people.
22: How important is it to have this facility here? I mean, obviously the King's come down to see it for himself.
21: Yeah, that alone isn't a massive thing. I never would have thought something like that would have happened. And it's just insane to think that from some sort, small sort of village named Grimsby has now managed to have His Majesty here.
12: 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Weather.
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20: Cloudy this morning with a chance of showers. Some sunny intervals later on with a fresh breeze and highs of 20. That's the latest. I'm Olivia Mouncer.
0: Morning, it's Alex Duffy with you for Friday. Look, my Duff note today is the song that starts like this. What is it? If you've got the title and artist right, a shout out could be yours next.

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1: They say the holy water's watered down, and this town's lost its faith. Our colors will fade eventually. So if our time is running out, day after day, we'll make the mundane a masterpiece. Oh my, my, oh my, my love, I take one look at you, you're taking me out.

This is Nation Radio for Friday morning across Yorkshire and Northern Lincolnshire. There's a bit of sunshine around. It's fairly cloudy today, but temperatures at least climbing back towards 20. Into next week, by the way, we are going to get up to sort of 23, 24 by midweek. So that to look forward to. Right now, I'm Alex Duffy and this is my Duff Note. Duff Note. I can't wait to play this song in a moment, actually. The first note of it is this. It's a long boy today. I said it still doesn't help if you can't quite put your finger on what it is. It's familiar, but what is it? A lot of wrong guesses this morning. However, getting it right, lots of people, and I can only do 30 seconds of shout-outs. Wherever we are when this timer stops, that's where we stop. Getting it right this morning, well done. Kirsty in Hull, who says it's a complete guess. Well, you're right. Matt has got Pippa and Angel waiting for the answer before going into school in Hull this morning. Dave says he's on the school run. He says absolute jam, by the way. I don't know if he means the traffic or the song I'm playing in a moment. Hello to Eddie, who's got it right this morning. Mark is doing the taxis this morning. Hello to Jenny in Driffield. There's no plans this weekend. I'm just working. Daz in Hull says, hey, tune. Vicky says the kids have said they'd love a little mention. Caitlin and Luke, the other two are at college. Me and Alia on the school run, and Andy. Oh, can't tell you about Andy. The time is up. Did you know that my Duff Note this morning was this? Pet Shop Boys, West End Girls at Nation Radio. Enjoy 3.5 minutes of absolute brilliance on Nation Radio right now.

0: West End Girls, Pet Shop Boys, Nation Radio, Friday morning. Good luck, people who are doing exams at the moment. Still got a few more of those to go over the next couple of weeks. And a lot of schools around here, your sort of year 11s and the sick formers. Today, if it's your last day of school, that day, do you remember getting your shirt signed for a lot of that day is today. So hope it goes well for you if it's you or if it's someone in your family today. All the best from all of us at Nation Radio. Lots going on across the region today as well. I know if you're off to go and do something, brilliant. Paul Weller is at Lincoln Castle. That's tomorrow night. He's at Scarborough Open Air Theatre tonight. Hull KR play tonight as well. Hull FC playing tomorrow. It's loads happening this weekend. In just a moment, catching up with somebody who you might spot them tomorrow morning doing something unusual. So we'll give you a heads up. Find out who and what and a real feel-good summer song that might make you, I don't know, want to go to Greece and work at Which of Three Men Is Your Real Father. 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
0: But before that, how would you like to score yourself £750,000? 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If you were thinking, oh, I'm not going to enter this week, that's what Angie thought last week until she entered and she won the money.
2: I nearly didn't do it and I thought, I'm going on holiday. It's no point me doing it. And I'm so pleased I did it.
0: See, there's Angie. 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
17: I'm Greg Edwards on the A63 going into Hull. Westbound traffic slowing down on Roger Millward Way towards the Great Union Street Junction, and it's slow on Great Union Street itself around Clarence Street on the sensors. Things are fine over the Humber Bridge and no particular problems out on the motorways in the area. It is looking slow though south of Beverley on the A1079 in both directions into those ongoing roadworks at Jock's Lodge at the junction with the A164. Not so bad on the A164 itself.
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0: really bringing the party. And we will be tomorrow and all weekend long, by the way. It's our sort of funky weekend, we're calling it. Loads of like disco and dance songs, which will make you feel good. All starts tomorrow morning. My brand new Saturday show. Me and Caroline. You know Caroline that used to do the news here on Nation Radio? 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
1: Alex Duffy at breakfast.
0: Right now, want to catch up with someone from around here who is doing something brilliant this weekend. Kelly is on the phone. Now, Kelly is a train driver with Hull Trains. Hello, Kelly. How are you?
2: I'm good, Alex. Thank you. How are you?
0: I'm good. Can't wait to hear what you're up to starting tomorrow. Let us know what's going on.
2: So from tomorrow, myself and Hull Trains colleagues are taking part in a challenge for Paul for Brain Recovery. From Hull to London, we're walking our route, which is around 250 miles.
0: I mean, I don't want to state the obvious, Kelly, but you could have just got the train.
2: Yeah, that would be a lot easier than walking, believe me. But we're going to do it the hard way.
0: The idea to walk from Hull to King's Cross, was this your idea?
2: It kind of was, yes. And it was kind of said like half-heartedly, maybe as a little bit of a stretch or a joke. Then before you know it, I'm organising the walk from Hull to London.
0: Kelly, never say things in meetings that you don't mean.
2: That's true.
0: So which bit have you ended up doing? So this is all Hull Trains, staff and crew and everything from Hull to London. So you're not walking the whole way yourself, right?
2: Not the whole way myself. However, probably doing around 150 miles
0: as
2: part of it. I'm more concerned about people getting lost, so I'm going with the maps.
0: Oh, no. Is this part of your organisation? Have you been in charge of making sure we're going the right way?
2: It is, yes, which isn't that easy because some of these walks are not just walks that are available online. These are walks that we're having to make up ourselves. So, yeah, a lot of time's gone into it.
0: Oh, no. Have you been having nightmares of waking up in the middle of the night? You've had a nightmare where you're lost in a field with a group of people?
2: Oh, yes, I've had plenty of those, and I've subscribed to every walking app possible, making sure that there's more than 2-3 people on every walk, protein bars and electrolyte sachets, and yeah, lots of preparation.
0: Do you like organisation? Are you the sort of woman who loves a spreadsheet? I'm getting this. I'm thinking you're a driver with Hull Trains, therefore you've got to hit those stations at the certain times. You've got to know where you've got to be. Is this a bit of you?
2: Yeah, absolutely. I'll suck the fun out of any holiday with the, you know, a laminated sheet.
0: I wasn't going to say it, but me and spreadsheets do not get on. Me and organisation do not get on. How can I be more Kelly?
2: Oh, I really don't know. It's like my brain often has a lot of open tabs in there, like a computer.
0: Yeah.
2: So it's not always that easy.
0: Fine. I feel like if my brain tries to open more than one tab, my brain crashes.
2: Yeah. Well, mine's still functioning just.
0: I like it. That's the best way. And are you stopping at all of the stops that Hull Trains would do on the way?
2: We are, yes. Everyone.
0: Wow. So is it Hull, Brough? Oh, no. Can I remember them all? Hull, Brough, Selby.
2: Oh, you missed one.
0: Oh, no. Between Brough and Selby. Hull? Howden.
2: Yeah, that's it.
0: Thank you. Selby. Doncaster?
2: Yes.
0: Retford? Or is there one in between?
2: No, you've got it, Retford.
0: Come on. What's after Retford? Peterborough?
2: No, not Peterborough. It's before that.
0: Oh, what's before Peterborough? There's another place. There's nothing. What? You might have to give me this one.
2: Grantham. Yeah, you failed your route competency, I'm afraid, on that one.
0: It's not the first time I've failed at being competent, Kelly, believe me. Listen, all the best from tomorrow. At what time are you setting off?
2: So we'll be meeting at Hull Station at 9 o'clock in the morning.
0: I don't know why, because it's Hull Trains. I want you to just say 9:06 or 9:08 or something like that. Do you know what I mean?
2: Apologies. We're meeting at 9:00 in the morning.
0: Fine. Lovely. Lovely. All the best from everyone here at Nation Radio. I hope you raise loads of money for the charity. If people see you, give them all the love and all the waves and all the money for the charity, I guess.
2: Thank you very much, Alex.
0: You're welcome. All the best of luck. Look out for the Hull Train staff setting off tomorrow on that epic walk down to London King's Cross. This is Tom Grennan now at Nation.

0: Friday morning, Nation Radio with the Killers. And somebody told me we are on across Yorkshire and Northern Lincolnshire. Cloudy one today, but a little bit warmer. Although this heatwave that we were meant to have this weekend has definitely disappeared. I hope you're doing all right. I've had one of those weeks. Feels like there's just a lot going on in the world lately. Do you know what I mean? A lot of shouting. Like, shouting is the thing that you hear the most because it's the loudest thing, right? But it's not always the right thing. Anyway, so we're just chilling out and having a good old ton of joy today on the show. Had all weekend long, loads of like disco songs and funk songs and feel-good songs and dance music songs to keep Nation Radio on. And Tuesday next week, this show turns 1 year old. 1 year of you and me and this right here on Nation Radio Yorkshire. So I said I'd celebrate on Tuesday. Everyone who's voice notes into the show, if your voice note gets played on the show, I personally will bank transfer you £1 until I've either run out of money or my bank has stopped me or we run out of showtime, one of those things. What's the best thing that you've done with £1 before? These are brilliant. We had someone earlier who bought a drink for the person who's now their fiance. They're getting married this summer. That was amazing. And I wanted to read you this from Eddie in Hull this morning because I thought this was lovely as well. The best thing that you've ever done with £1. Eddie says, I saw a little girl crying at the supermarket because her mum didn't have a pound for the kiddies' trolley. So I gave her my pound and told her she could keep it. Made her so happy and made me smile all day. Do you know there's something in when you just do a nice thing? It stays with you and you know it stays with them as well. Maybe that's it for you today. On the way, music for you. We'll update the roads if you're heading into work. And a brilliant song from, think 90s bands from Liverpool. No, not Atomic Kitten. They're next. Nation Radio.
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30: I'm Greg Edwards. Quite a long queue going into Hull now on Roger Millward Way this morning, taking about 10 minutes to get through the congestion going towards Great Union Street, and there's heavy traffic on Great Union Street itself around the Clarence Street junction on the centres. South of Beverley also queuing on the A1079 on the side heading away from Hull into those roadworks at the A164 junction at Jock's Lodge. Quite busy northbound on the A164 on the approach to that junction as well this morning. All the KOK on the motorways.
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0: Ray at Nation Radio for Yorkshire and Northern Lincolnshire. Hello to you, Linda, who's got her last day at work in Hull for a couple of weeks while she goes off on holiday. Enjoy. Becky says kids have got their last day of school today with some exams left to go. Hope those are going all right for you. If you love a bargain, we found out the other day, I think it was like we each spend 4 hours a week on average bargain hunting. We've got a new thing for you here at Nation Radio, and this is brilliant. I'm thinking if you're a parent and you've got the kids off for summer holidays coming up, wondering what to do, or maybe this is something for you. The Voucher Club has launched here at Nation Radio. 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Now, here's the thing. Right now, I'm looking at some of these going, these are going to fly out, because I know whenever anybody can get a discount to Flamingoland, for example, Flamingoland family ticket, half price, 50% off on there right now. Tribfest is coming up. 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It's new to Nation Radio. 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You'll find something for you on there right now. And coming up, I kind of gave you a preview to this yesterday, the Golden Hour in a moment. For Friday, Spice Girls are on the way. Ocean Colour Scene with one of their biggest songs as well. This on the way. And early Backstreet Boys. What year is it? Play along. The Golden Hour is next at Nation Radio.
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22: Top stories this hour. The Prime Minister insists a key defence funding plan provides the resources the military needs, saying keeping the country safe is his first duty. Dan Jarvis has replaced John Healey, who quit as Defence Secretary yesterday. He said Sir Keir Starmer and the Treasury were unwilling to commit the money needed for defence. Hours later, Armed Forces Minister Al Carnes also resigned. General Sir Richard Barons co-authored the Strategic Defence Review.
23: This government has chosen neither to pay for nor implement the review that it agreed only a year ago.
22: A 14-year-old girl's due in court later, charged with three counts of attempted murder after an alleged knife attack at a school in Greater Manchester. Two students and a member of staff were injured in Blakely on Tuesday. School leavers are being offered a vaccine against meningitis B in England and Scotland. It follows recent outbreaks, one in Kent, where two teenagers died. And FIFA estimates more than a billion people tuned in to watch the World Cup opening ceremony and match in Mexico City last night.
24: Now for the news, here in East Yorkshire and Northern Lincolnshire. The Chinese company which previously ran British Steel in Scunthorpe seeking compensation after the government took over the site. Ministers stepped in to safeguard the future of the site last year. Owners Jingyi have now triggered a process looking for compensation through an international treaty. Now, hospitals in our region say some appointments and procedures will be postponed next week due to resident doctor strikes. VMA workers across East Yorkshire and Northern Lincolnshire are walking out for 5 days from Monday in a row over pay. Bosses in charge of hospitals in Grimsby, Scunthorpe, Goole, Cottingham and Hull say disruptions unavoidable, but affected patients will be contacted. And the Horizon Youth Zone in Grimsby say it's already helped thousands of young people learn key skills after the project was highlighted by King's Visit yesterday. Staff there believe they are making a difference. Chief Exec Lucy Otterwell-Key says they're changing lives.
25: Since we opened on the 14th of February, we've had 20,000 visits. We've got over 4,000 members, and we are averaging over 1,000 young people a week visiting the youth zone.
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24: A chance of showers for the time being, although that should lift by the afternoon. Sunny spells later and highs of 20. That's the latest. I'm Olivia Mouncer.
0: It's a Friday, that's a reason to feel good, and the Golden Hour today is one of the best years. Wall-to-wall anthems coming your way, all from the same year. What year is it? We start with the Spice Girls.

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colour scene and the day we caught the train is such an anthem from this era. But what era is that specifically? What year is it? On the Golden Hour this morning here at Nation Radio, it's Alex with you across Yorkshire and Northern Lincolnshire. Speaking of Northern Lincolnshire, a woman who had a big homecoming gig last year in Cleethorpes was born in this year. Tetney's Ella Henderson came into the world, and so did Lewis Capaldi. What year is it? Have an early guess. 07740 938 500. Message on WhatsApp with the year. What's to play this from Backstreet Boys at Nation Radio? Yeah.

0: It's Golden Hour with Cher. From what year? Given that the King was in Grimsby yesterday, King Charles, I said it would be great if we could get a photo of him with Grimsby Town Harry Haddock. They didn't, but well done to the Mariners. They got him a photo with the Mighty Mariner, which I thought was brilliant. In this year, Grimsby Town were in the news because they beat Premier League team West Ham 3-0 in the FA Cup. Hello to Lee, who's at work in West Hull, who's got the year right this morning. Jenny in Withensea has got the year as well. It's the year you had to change what you wrote for your address. Find out why in a moment. And music with you. Something from Hull, actually. Band from around here at their peak. One from them after Dodgy next.
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beautiful South with one of the big songs from their massive album of this year, Blue Is the Colour. Hole's Own in the charts in this year. But what year is it we've gone back to on the Golden Hour this morning at Nation Radio? This TV show was on for the first time on our screens. Silent Witness. From what year that you had to stop writing Humberside on your address because it was abolished in this year? Also coming to an end, Anne and Nick on Good Morning on BBC One. What year is it? Sheryl Crow talking about a winding road, the A164, I think. It's Nation Radio's Golden Hour.

0: Tones on Nation Radio's Golden Hour. Today, Paul Weller at Scarborough Open Air Theatre. He's there tonight. He's at Lincoln Castle tomorrow. Lots going on. In this particular year, Oasis were doing their big Nebworth gigs. Do you know how much tickets were? £22.50. Also in this year, big sport moment. You've never heard so much noise at this sport.
1: And it's all over. Peter Ebdon turns to congratulate Stephen Hendry, becomes the world snooker champion for the sixth time.
0: Wow, Stephen Hendry becoming world champion in the snooker for the sixth time in what year? There is a woman who was renowned in this era for being angry due to the song I'm playing you next.
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just like 10,000 spoons when all you need is a knife. It's meeting the man of my dreams and then meeting his beautiful wife. And isn't it ironic?

0: song on the Golden Hour at Nation Radio. It was in that Baz Luhrmann movie in this year, the redone version of Romeo and Juliet. You know, the one with Leonardo DiCaprio and Claire Danes and that fish tank. What year is it? Let's find out.
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0: The year this morning is the one that Cockney Paul at West Building Supplies and others got right this morning. Hello also, Des has gone for, is it the year that Take That split up? Yes, you've got it right this morning. Mark the Plumber is on the money as well. Hello to Michelle in Bridlington, who's off away for the weekend when the girls off to York later. Enjoy that. Sue is in Grimsby, looking after the neighbour's dog for the weekend. Looking forward to that. AD is at work in Brandsburton. He says, I remember this year like it was yesterday. And the year this morning was 1996. Did you have it right? Final song from 96 then. Tony Braxton, Unbreak My Heart. Well done if you got it right. Nation Radio's Golden Hour.

0: Tony Braxton on Nation Radio's Golden Hour. Your final song from 1996 this morning. Right, that is almost it from me. With it being Friday as well, make sure you've registered. Pollard's Place Fish and Chip Friday could have you sorted that fish and chip feast for four of you. 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I'm back tomorrow. My new Saturday show with Caroline. Join me and Caroline. We are back in the morning with you from 10. Griffo is here next with one of my favourite songs for your Friday workday in just a moment.
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0: top stories this hour. Sir Keir Starmer's still without an armed forces minister after several Ministry of Defence staff resigned over spending. Al Khan's quit just hours after Defence Secretary John Healey accused the Prime Minister of not properly funding the government's security plan. The PM insists the money he's planning to spend will be enough to protect the UK. A 14-year-old girl's due in court charged with three counts of attempted murder after an alleged knife attack at a school in Greater Manchester. Three people were injured on Tuesday. The economic impacts of the war in Iran are starting to be felt. GDP in the UK was down by 0.1% in April. And co-hosts Mexico are off to a winning start at the 2026 World Cup. Lawrence Morrow has more.
21: Well, 87,000 passionate fans headed to the iconic Azteca Stadium yesterday. The majority Mexican crowd enjoyed Shakira and Burna Boy before the home side rolled over South Africa. FIFA estimate more than 1 billion people watched the action. Tonight, one of the other co-hosts, Canada, get their campaign underway against Bosnia-Herzegovina.
22: Now for the news here in East Yorkshire and Northern Lincolnshire. A compensation claims to be submitted to the government by the Chinese company that ran British Steel in Scunthorpe. Ministers stepped in to ensure blast furnaces kept going. The owners' genies triggered a compensation process. Patients using hospitals in East Yorkshire and Northern Lincolnshire are being warned their appointments or procedures next week could be postponed due to the resident doctor strike. Another walkout in a row over pay begins on Monday. Hospitals in Grimsby, Scunthorpe, Goole, Cottingham and Hull say anyone affected will be contacted beforehand. Bosses say some disruption will be unavoidable. And Grimsby's Horizon Youth Zone says a visit from the King yesterday can be the springboard to helping more young people find new skills and confidence. The project's already supported thousands. Lucy Otto-Alkey is the chief exec.
23: It demonstrates how much youth provision is required and needed for young people across the country. And I think in North East Lincolnshire, we have a really buoyant youth sector that we just need to promote, engage and support.
19: 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Weather.
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22: A chance of showers for the time being, although that should lift by the afternoon. Sunny spells later and highs of 20. That's the latest. I'm Olivia Mouncer.
25: Hello, how you doing? Griffo here, just gone 10 o'clock. Friday morning, the best day of the week and the best variety of hits with Owen Paul.

0: one-hit wonder 40 years ago. It's a great tune, isn't it? Owen Paul, My Favourite Waste of Time on Nation Radio. Mantronix with Wondrous, Got to Have Your Love. And Mr. Justin Timberlake from the Trolls film, Can't Stop the Feeling. How are you? Doing all right? Love a Friday. Best day of the week. Let's make it a good one, eh?
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0: So if you didn't know, there's been two games already in the World Cup. Last night's opening ceremony. What a spectacle that was. In Mexico, as they took on South Africa in Group A. There was another game overnight as well that kicked off at 3 a.m. Did I stay up for that? You bet you I did. Today I've got little matchsticks holding the eyelids up, right? But anyway, yeah, South Korea got off to a good start yesterday. So later, Canada, they're playing their first game at 8 o'clock tonight. One of the host nations, of course. USA, another host nation, take on Paraguay at 2 o'clock in the morning into Saturday. And then you've got a game on Saturday night at 8 o'clock. There's loads of footy going on. World Cup fever, that's what we call it. Anyway, I'm on till 1 o'clock. Feeling all right, considering the amount of sleep I've had. You do it during the World Cup, but we've got 5.5 weeks on this. England! First game Wednesday, of course. Olivia Rodrigo, Nation Radio. I know.

0: Friday morning, Nation Radio. All across Yorkshire, the best variety of hits. What a song. Griffiths and Chaka Khan, Ain't Nobody. Manny and Hessel just sent me a message. He said, Griffo, will you watch every single game during the World Cup? Not a chance of that, to be honest. I can't keep getting up at 3 a.m. to watch some of these games. However, I do think on Saturday night I'll be up for the Scotland game, which kicks off at 2 a.m. It's into the early hours of Sunday morning. I've got a gig just before it, so I think I'll probably get in the house about 1. And that is the only reason why I'm staying up for that. But I think the Scots will do all right, you know. They get past the opening qualifying rounds and get through to the last 16. So many teams in it this year. Thanks for the message, Mandy. Right, Supertramp on the way, Shakira, and tonight on Drive Time, we'll give away another £750,000 on Make Me a Winner. If you've not got an entry in, I'll tell you how next. Nation
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1: Well, it's like falling out of an all-you-can-eat buffet, isn't it? Those hips don't lie, you know, they don't. I've eaten far too much. Shakira, Wyclef, Nation Radio across Yorkshire with the best variety of hits. Friday morning, I'm Griffo. It was Supertramp and the Logical song. Tell me this, did anybody bump into His Highness King Charles yesterday, who was doing the rounds as a royal tour of North East Lincolnshire? He even went to Blundell Park yesterday, the home of Grimsby Town. He did the rounds, he was in Cleethorpes and everything. I need photographic evidence of this tour. 07740938500. I wonder if His Highness has entered this.
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0: Do you know what? 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
0: Yesterday's Guess the Ad was a Taste of Paradise. And that was Bounty, one of my all-time favourite chocolate bars. They don't mix chocolate and coconut enough these days. Who remembers the Cadbury Coconut Boost? That was awesome. I also remember the Red Bounty they don't make anymore. Are we on food again today? I think we are.
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3: 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Mama likes a nice cut piece that does not swim in grease. Cause we're tired, snips if the food stays snips if dry.
0: Think you know it? 077-409-38500. It's the game we play at this time every day. All you got to do is tell me what the advert is for. Yeah, either it goes straight away or it takes ages. Let's see, with Aerosmith on the way and the guys currently supporting on the Take That Tour, The Script.
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0: from the movie Armageddon. We are Nation Radio, all across Yorkshire, the best variety of hits. Why did Bruce Willis have to die in that? I did watch a quality film on Wednesday night, opening night, Disclosure Day, the new sci-fi Steven Spielberg film, which is awesome. I scored that 9 out of 10. No spoilers from me, but it does get rather sad right at the end.
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0: Oh, and there are aliens in the film. That's hardly a spoiler, is it, if you've seen the trailer? Right, guess the ad today. Have you got it? Susanna first right today in Cleethorpes. Did you see The King yesterday, Susanna? Melanie got it right as well in Hornsea. Say hello to Justin, who she's working with at the moment in the office. And also Dennis and Carl fixing cars on the Hessel Road. Let's do it.
3: Mama don't want no greasy food from no cook at all. Mama likes a nice cut piece that does not swim in grease. Cause we're tired, snips if the food stays, snips if dry.
0: There you go, ad for what? 077-409-38500. These guys supporting Take That on their tour at the moment. Then they go on their own tour, the Man in the Arena Tour. And that's the title of their new song, The Script, on Nation Yorkshire.

0: They have a knack of writing songs that are aimed specifically at sporting events, I think. It's the script. Man in the Arena, they'll be awesome on their tour. I've got the answer to Guess the Ad coming up. Here it is today.
1: Mama don't want no greasy food from no cook at all. Mama likes a nice cod piece that does not swim in grease. Cause we're thousand if the food tastes never too fried.
0: You still have time to get a guess in if you fancy. Hello to Chris, the MKM Burger Van Man. Spot on you are today. Sean's got it too. And Kevin Smith in Hull. 07-409-38-500. Stay with us. Let's do Friday together with Tapao next. Friday Anthem from S Club 7 and Roy Orbison in about 3 minutes.
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8: Top stories this hour. Sir Keir Starmer's been meeting his defence team after four resignations from the MOD. Dan Jarvis replaces John Healey as the defence secretary after quitting yesterday over funding for the government's security plan. Some news just in, and British artist David Hockney has died at the age of 88. He's widely considered to be one of the most important figures in contemporary art in both the 20th and 21st centuries. School leavers and university starters are going to be offered a meningitis B vaccine in England, Scotland and Northern Ireland. It will require two doses starting from July. Dr. Tom Nutt is from the charity Meningitis Now.
5: We think this is a great step forward. Young lives are precious, and as we've seen over the past several months with the outbreaks in Kent and Dorset and in Berkshire, that meningitis will take young lives away.
8: And coming up next at the World Cup, Canada face Bosnia and Herzegovina tonight in Toronto. Then their fellow co-hosts, the USA, will take on Paraguay in Los Angeles.
19: Now for the news, here in East Yorkshire and Northern Lincolnshire. The Chinese company which previously ran British Steel in Scunthorpe's to seek compensation after the government took over the site. Ministers stepped in to safeguard the future of the site and keep the blast furnaces going. Owners Jingyu's now triggered a process looking for compensation through an international treaty. Now, hospitals in East Yorkshire and Northern Lincolnshire say some appointments and procedures will be postponed next week because of the resident doctor strikes. BMA members are walking out for 5 days from Monday in a row over pay. Bosses in charge of hospitals in Grimsby, Scunthorpe, Goul, Cottingham and Hull say disruptions unavoidable, but affected patients will be contacted. And we're hearing the Horizon Youth Zone in Grimsby is already making a major difference, and yesterday's visit by the King will boost it further. The project's helped thousands of local young people gain new skills and confidence. Bailey Thomas is one of the Young Person Development Group.
20: It's crazy. 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
19: A chance of showers for the time being, although that should lift by the afternoon. Sunny spells later and highs of 20. That's the latest. I'm Olivia Mouncer.
0: 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Hello, Griffo here, just gone 11. Later, we'll give away £750,000 on Make Me a Winner. 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

0: from the 80s, their debut song actually, To Pow, China in Your Hand. Don't Stop Moving, S Club 7, and Roy Orbison, I Drove All Night on Nation Radio all across Yorkshire with the best variety of hits. It's Friday. Did you get this?
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0: Tons of messages today. Hello to Tracy Pick in Hull, spot on. Kevin Smith's got it right as well. Say hello to Donna West, who celebrates her birthday today. There is no age on it. But even if there was, I don't think I'd read it out anyway. These things sometimes have to remain private, don't they? Have an ace birthday, Donna. Yes, today was Crisp and Dry.
3: Mama don't want no greasy food from no cooking oil. Mama likes a nice cut piece.
0: Oh, yeah.
3: That does not swim in grease. Because we're down, snips if the food stays, snips if dry.
0: Hey, talking of codfish, I'll tell you, you can win free fish and chips today in the next half hour. Right now, Taylor Swift and Workplace of the Day next on Nation.
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0: Let the music play. Shannon, Nation Radio across Yorkshire. Happy Friday, Griffo here. Hey, if you didn't know, the brand new Tiger shirt comes out today. It's a bit of a throwback to the 78-79 campaign in terms of lettering and the way the design is. It looks really nice. The official launch is today, so you might have a shirt already.
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0: And today, Workplace of the Day are the team down at Tiger Leisure. They're having a busy day, no doubt, because the shirt got launched at 9 o'clock this morning. So you might have your hands on the shirt. You might be donning it right now. Just ahead of course, more World Cup games later. It's going to be a great season for the Tigers back in the Premier League. Tiger Leisure, you're on next. Workplace of the Day. I thought either Tiger might have been one of the selections, but it's not. Bangles from the 80s and Destiny's Child, Independent Women, Part 1 on the Workplace of the Day next.
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0: Walk Like an Egyptian, Destiny's Child, Independent Women Part 1 on Nation Radio, Workplace of the Day, Tiger Leisure. 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And it's nice. The deal is with a local firm who were established here in the whole city fruit market area back in the day, Oxen. So you might have the new shirt, and if you do, how snazzy does that look on you? Tiger Leisure, Workplace of the Day for Friday.
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0: Don't trust the weather forecast anymore. How about you? It was supposed to be nice today. What's happened? Sunshine and showers. Warm though, isn't it? 21 the high today. Saturday now cloudy. It was supposed to be 25 degrees on Saturday. It's now only 19. Sunday, Monday, don't look too shabby. Good song, that Abracadabra by the Steve Miller Band on Nation Radio. Lyrically speaking today, another song from the 1980s. Opening line, I feel so extraordinary. Something's got a hold of me. I get this feeling I'm in motion. A sudden sense of liberty. Artist and title, I'd 7409 38500. With Maroon 5 coming next.
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0: Friday morning, Griffo here. That is Maroon 5, their debut song, and this love.
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0: I feel so extraordinary. Something's got a hold on me. I get this feeling, I'm in motion, a sudden sense of liberty. First ride today, Alison, who's listening at the moment in Swanland. 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Get you, bragging. 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

0: Michael's a movie that's grossed over $900 million worldwide. It's a quality film, though, isn't it? It's Rock With You, Nation Radio, from the album Off The Wall. We're doing this.
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0: I feel so extraordinary. Something's got a hold on me. I get this feeling I'm in motion, a sudden sense of liberty. Hello to Catherine, who's in Hull. She said she's got the new Hull City shirt. I bet it's snazzy on you, innit? And Debs has got it right. She's there working with Vicky in York. Right, latest news at midday after Somber Homewrecker. 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

0: Time to play Leeds Fest at the end of August. That is Home Wrecker on Nation Radio across Yorkshire. Hey, it's Friday and it's the law around here to have a chippy tea, isn't it? 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
0: 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I get this feeling I'm in motion, a sudden sense of liberty. 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
19: The top story is this hour. The painter David Hockney has died at the age of 88. He's widely considered to have been one of the most influential British artists of the past century and was one of the founders of pop art. His painting, Portrait of an Artist, A Pool with Two Figures, broke records when it sold to auction for £70 million in 2018. In an interview, he said he wanted his work to bring joy.
20: It's joie de vivre that keeps you going, and its lack of joie de vivre will kill you. They should put it on notices everywhere. Even tell it to children.
19: Elsewhere, Millwall have announced the death of their former boss, Kenny Jacket. The 64-year-old also earned 31 caps for Wales. Young people across the UK who are starting uni or leaving school are being offered a vaccine to protect them from meningitis B. Earlier this year, there were deadly outbreaks in Kent and Reading. And Sir Keir Starmer is still without an armed forces minister after several Ministry of Defence staff resigned over spending. Al Khan's quit just hours after Defence Secretary John Healey yesterday.
8: Now for the news, here in East Yorkshire and Northern Lincolnshire. Patients using hospitals in the Humber region are being warned their appointments or procedures next week could be postponed due to the resident doctor strike. Bosses for Grimsby, Scunthorpe, Goole, Cottingham and Hull say anyone affected will be contacted before. A former Howden man who took money from customers then delivered poor quality work or sometimes none at all is facing 3 years in prison. York Crown Court heard 68-year-old trader Glenn Taylor defrauded people out of £93,000 in total. And it's claimed the Horizon Youth Zone project in Grimsby will be a vital service for young people after the King's visit yesterday. Our senior reporter Rebecca Cornby spoke with Bailey Thomas, part of the Young Person Development Group.
21: We were basically, everything that you see in this building was kind of picked up by young people.
22: How important is it to have this facility here? I mean, obviously the King's come down to see it for himself.
21: Yeah, that alone isn't a massive thing. I never would have thought something like that would have happened. And it's just insane to think that from some sort, small sort of village named Grimsby has now managed to have His Majesty here.
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8: Some sunny spells on the way this afternoon. Cloudy at times too, with a fresh breeze and highs of 19. That's the latest. I'm Olivia Mouncer.
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26: Right, let's go back in time. Friday afternoon, just gone 12. I'm Griffo. 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It's the 80s Takeover with Hall & Oates, the answer to Lyrically Speaking from New Order. And first, it's Blondie. Nation.

I'm starting with Alex Duffy at breakfast, and he's back tomorrow morning from 10. Then after me at 1 o'clock, Matt Hutchinson, Drive Time, Sean Goldsmith, 4 o'clock. And that is so good, isn't it? Hall & Oates and Matt Eater. It was Suspicious Minds, Hull and Proud, Fine Young Cannibals and Blondie. Going back to that magic decade we all know and love with Wham on the Way, Joy Sims, and now Change. 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

0: I feel so extraordinary. Something's got a hold on me. I get this feeling I'm in motion, a sudden sense of liberty. Best video of the Brit Awards I seem to recall back in the late 80s. New Order, True Faith. 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

That's a tune penned by Mark Knopfler from Dire Straits and Private Dancer Tina Turner. It was Wham! And Wake Me Up Before You Go Go on Nation Radio. 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

0: floppy hair and the shirt that looks a little bit oversized and the hairy chest. Jim Kerr, Simple Minds, promised you a miracle on the 80s Takeover Nation Radio. The decade was just immense, wasn't it? And by the way, Foxy on the Nation Network chart show on Sunday will be reviving a chart from 1989 plus 96 and 2001, Sunday at 4, with legendary Madonna on the way next, one of her first, and Colonel Abraham. 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

This is the 80s Takeover, Friday afternoon. I'm Griffo. And I know most of the 80s are now over 40 years ago, but it was just amazing, wasn't it? Some of the fashions, though, were a little bit suspect. There she was, one of her first songs, Madonna, Lucky Star. And talking of fashions, this guy had the biggest shoulder pads back in 1985. One hit wonder, good song, Colonel Abraham's Trapped, on the radio station that goes back to the 80s every day, noon to one. That station, Nation Radio.

0: Make It Wild, Nation Radio, all across Yorkshire. Wrapping up the 80s takeover, Kids in America. Thank you for listening. Have an amazing weekend. The weather after today, it's not bad actually out there at the moment. It's quite warm, bit of sunshine, showery though. Weekend looks all right, so you're in for a good one. I'm back Sunday morning from 10. Matt next from Yorkshire with Eric Prydz, Mary Mary and Patrice Rushen. Good luck tonight and make me a winner.
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20: One of Britain's best-known artists, David Hockney, has died at 88. Born in Bradford, he spent most of his life in Southern California. His paintings often focus on swimming pools and showers. In 2018, one of them sold for almost £70 million. Hockney says he wasn't interested in accolades, wanting his work to bring joy.
21: It's joie de vivre that keeps you going, and its lack of joie de vivre will kill you. They should put it on notices everywhere.
20: Sir Keir Starmer is still without an armed forces minister after several Ministry of Defence staff resigned over spending. Our Khan's quit hours after Defence Secretary John Healey yesterday. Young people in the UK starting university or leaving school are being offered a vaccine to protect them from meningitis B. It follows deadly outbreaks earlier this year. And Elon Musk's rocket company, SpaceX, makes its Wall Street debut later. It could be the world's biggest flotation in history. The listing could make him a trillionaire.
22: Now for the news, here in East Yorkshire and Northern Lincolnshire. Hospitals in our region say some appointments and procedures will be postponed next week because of the resident doctor strikes. The MA members are walking out for 5 days from Monday in a row over pay. Bosses in charge of hospitals in Grimsby, Scunthorpe, Goole, Cottingham and Hull says disruption is unavoidable, but affected patients will be contacted. Now a former Howden man who defrauded customers out of over £93,000 has been jailed for just over 3 years. 68-year-old Glenn Taylor ran a window and conservatory business in court in York. They heard how he asked for big deposits but often delivered poor quality work or none at all. And the Horizon Youth Zone in Grimsby says they've already helped thousands of young people learn key skills after the project was highlighted by the King's visit yesterday. Lucy Otterwell-Key is the chief exec.
23: Since we opened on the 14th of February, we've had 20,000 visits from young people. We've got over 4,000 members and we are averaging over 1,000 young people a week visiting the Youth Zone.
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22: Some sunny spells on the way this afternoon. Cloudy at times too, with a fresh breeze and highs of 19. That's the latest. I'm Olivia Mouncer.
15: Good afternoon. I'm Al Hutchinson, playing Yorkshire's best variety of hits. Thank you for having us on for a Friday afternoon. The new song from Teddy Swims. After this, Feel Good Anthem.

We are Nation Radio. We play the best variety of hits for Yorkshire. Thank you for having us on for a Friday afternoon. I'm Matt Hutchinson, local radio for Yorkshire, all day long as we head into the weekend. Here's something you maybe never knew. It was Sir Ian McKellen's granddad who invented weekends. Robert J. Lowe's. He campaigned for a five-day working week and the idea of having a Saturday and a Sunday off. We've got a lot to thank him for. Not quite the heat wave they were talking about earlier in the week this weekend, but we're going to see highs of around 19 degrees and some sunshine on Saturday and Sunday, and a funky weekend here at Nation Radio, playing some big disco, dance and feel-good songs. Gets underway Saturday morning from 10 with Alex Duffy and his new Saturday co-host, Caroline Verdon. Alex and Caroline here on Saturdays from 10. Nation Radio Yorkshire, and this is the new song from Teddy Swims.

0: ask your smart speaker to play Nation Radio Yorkshire for the best variety of hits. Of course, yesterday the King was in Grimsby visiting Horizon Youth Zone Care Hub and also Blundell Park, of course, the home of Grimsby Town, where he was presented with his very own Grimsby Town shirt. One of the funniest stories I read yesterday while he was at Blundell Park, Francine Orr, who works for the football club, she met the King and she said, when she spoke to him, she said, "All right, darling." Then she apologised. But apparently King Charles said, "It's fine. I like it." Got a sense of humour. You can see some of the photos. Share those on our Facebook page, Nation Radio Yorkshire. We're on the socials, on Facebook and on Instagram. And it's Top Loader playing next. Nation
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14: 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We'll have a look at what's going on across the region for the weekend. 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And we get to know new girl Caroline as we play our game Two Truths and a Caroline.
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0: Sunday night at 9. Mark Franklin is here with Chilled Nation, playing 2 hours of the best chilled 80s and 90s songs to round off the weekend here on Nation Radio Yorkshire. Bon Jovi Experience tonight, that's on at Grimsby Auditorium. Pete Tong's Ibiza Classics is on at Lincoln Castle later. OMD kicked off their shows last night. Paul Weller, Scarborough's Open Air Theatre, that's on tonight. Also this weekend, there's Chinese Dragon Boat Racing at Alexandra Dock in Grimsby. That's on Sunday between 10 and 4, and it's raising money for charity as well. We've got an events guide on our website. If you've got an event coming up, you can share the details with us. And Niall Horan's on next.
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10: 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We'll have a look at what's going on across the region for the weekend. You get to have a weekend whinge. And we get to know new girl Caroline as we play our game Two Truths and a Caroline.
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0: It's Brenna Mars, I Just Might. We are Nation Radio Yorkshire, Friday afternoon with Matt. And we head back to the 90s after two today. All 90s for 30 minutes. And we'll start with a song that includes the opening line, "Wake up, it's a beautiful morning." A feel-good Britpop anthem playing after the latest news at 2 next.
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10: 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We'll have a look at what's going on across the region for the weekend. You get to have a weekend whinge. And we get to know new girl Caroline as we play our game, Two Truths and a Caroline.
11: Alex and Caroline on Saturday with Croft Park Cafe. 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
13: A true titan of British art. That's how Culture Secretary Lisa Nandy has described David Hockney in a tribute on X. The Bradford-born artist has died at the age of 88. Art historian Ben Street says his most radical work draws inspiration from other artists.
14: When you look at even his famous paintings from the 60s and 70s, they are also paintings that think about Renaissance painting.
13: The new Defence Secretary Dan Jarvis has been visiting a drone testing site in Wiltshire. Downing Street insists work is ongoing to finalise the defence investment plan. A 14-year-old girl appeared in court charged with three counts of attempted murder over a knife attack at a school in North Manchester. The teenager, who we can't name, is accused of trying to kill two students and a teacher on Tuesday. She's due to appear at the Old Bailey. And first doses of a meningitis B vaccine will be given to school leavers and young people off to university from next month in England, Wales and Scotland.
6: Now for the news. Here in East Yorkshire and Northern Lincolnshire, patients in the Humber region are being warned their appointments or procedures next week could be postponed due to the resident doctor's strike. Grimsby, Scunthorpe, Goole, Cottingham and Hull say anyone affected will be contacted beforehand. A former Howden man who took money from customers then delivered poor quality work, or sometimes none at all, is facing 3 years in prison. 68-year-old trader Glenn Taylor defrauded people out of £93,000. And it's claimed the Horizon Youth Zone project in Grimsby will be a vital service for young people after King Charles' visit yesterday highlighted the work being done. Our senior reporter Rebecca Quarmby spoke with Bailey Thomas, who's part of the Young Persons Development Group.
15: Everything that you see in this building was kind of picked up by young people.
16: How important is it to have this facility here? 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
15: That alone isn't a massive thing. I never would have thought something like that would have happened. It's just insane to think that.
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6: Sunny spells and isolated showers across the region, windy for many too, with highs of 20. That's the latest. I'm Tom Hale.
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0: I'm Matt Hutchinson, here for a Friday afternoon, and it's all 90s for the next 30 minutes as we head back to the 90s with Alice DJ on the way after this from the

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0: Jamiroquai on Back to the 90s at Nation Radio Yorkshire. Lots of football to look forward to this weekend if you're watching the World Cup. Apparently, the average price of a pint has risen 36% since the last World Cup. If you're watching the Super League this weekend, tonight, Hull KR host York Knights and Hull FC are at home to Huddersfield Giants in their game tomorrow. And the next game for the Black and Whites is next Friday at a home game against Wakefield Trinity at the MKM Stadium next Friday night. You could be there on us because we've got four tickets to the game to give away. 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And we continue in the 90s with a former member of the Go-Go's playing next. 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

0: Ask your smart speaker to play Nation Radio Yorkshire. We play the best variety of hits. Today, tributes are being paid to the Yorkshire artist David Hockney, who's died at the age of 88. Many of his paintings were actually inspired by the East Yorkshire landscape when he lived in Bridlington for a few years. And one of his paintings, Portrait of an Artist, back in 2018, it sold for nearly £70 million at auction. That a record for a living artist. Tributes to David Hockney, who's died. On the way before three, going to play Dua Lipa. After three today, the brand new song from Taylor Swift. The new Toy Story movie is out next Friday. Going to play the new song from the soundtrack. It's on after three.
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0: It's Dua Lipa, Don't Start Now, at Nation Radio Yorkshire. The new Toy Story movie is out next Friday. Taylor Swift providing a song on the soundtrack. At the premiere, she was handed a VHS tape signed by Tom Hanks and Tim Allen to keep, like Toy Story, the original movie, on video. I think we had it on video in our house. Gonna play Taylor's new song that features in the movie after 3 o'clock today, and Let Loose after the news next.
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16: The top stories this hour. David Hockney, one of the most influential artists of modern times, has died at the age of 88. He's most famous for his brightly coloured paintings of Los Angeles swimming pools. The Prime Minister says he's made hard-edged decisions to increase defence spending, but insists it will be his number one priority. Pressure is intensifying after John Healey quit as Defence Secretary over the money put aside for the Defence Investment Plan. Healey is replaced by Dan Jarvis. Sir Starmer's former Director of Communications, James Lyons, thinks this resignation is especially damaging.
17: You could argue that the other resignations were about politics, but this was clearly about principle.
16: Young people in the UK starting university or leaving school are being offered a vaccine to protect them from meningitis B. It follows deadly outbreaks earlier this year. And co-hosts USA and Canada are both preparing to get their World Cup campaigns underway. Canada play Bosnia tonight, whilst the USA are in action against Paraguay.
18: Now for the news. Here in East Yorkshire and Northern Lincolnshire, hospitals in the Humber region say some appointments and procedures will be postponed next week due to the resident doctors' strikes. BMA members are walking out over 5 days from Monday in a row over pay. But bosses in charge of hospitals in Grimsby, Scunthorpe, Goole, Cottingham and Hull say disruption is unavoidable, but affected patients will be contacted. A former Howden man who defrauded customers out of over £93,000 has been jailed for over 3 years. 68-year-old Glenn Taylor ran a windows and conservatory business. A court heard he asked for big deposits but often delivered poor quality work or none at all. Hull City Council is warning that anyone caught dropping litter could face prosecution and a big fine. 30 people were recently convicted for littering and failing to pay penalties, with each ordered to pay around £450. And in rugby league, Hull KR are a Super League action tonight. The Robins will look to get back to winning ways at home to second from bottom York Knights.
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18: Sunny spells and isolated showers across the region, windy for many too, with highs of 20. That's the latest. I'm Tom Hale.
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0: Friday afternoon across Yorkshire, I'm Matt Hutchinson, playing the best variety of hits. 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

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I'm Matt Hutchinson. Thank you for listening. 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And I promised you the new song from Taylor Swift, which features on the brand new Toy Story 5 soundtrack. The movie is out next Friday. This is I Knew It, I Knew You on Nation.

0: Local radio for Yorkshire all day long with Alex Duffy at breakfast. Griffo here through your work day from 10. I'm Matt in the afternoon. Sean's on drive time from 4 today. 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Angie was our winner last week. A wonderful reaction from Angie when she got the call.
1: Oh my God, my grandson's going to be so happy because half of that money's for him.
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1: 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You are joking me, aren't you? 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
1: It's Miles Smith, nice to meet you, playing on Nation Radio Yorkshire. Highs up to 19 degrees this weekend, and some sunshine, and a brand new Saturday show tomorrow morning from 10, Alex Duffy, with his new Saturday co-host, Caroline Verdon, and they will kick off our funky weekend as we play loads of feel-goods, funky disco dance anthems across the weekend, Saturday morning from 10 on Nation Radio Yorkshire. It is Friday afternoon. Let's bring on some Friday bangers on the old school run to get you in the mood for the weekend. Starting with this with Hazel Dean, it's Nation.

0: feel-good Friday songs on the old school run to get you in the mood for the weekend here on Nation Radio Yorkshire with Another Chance and Roger Sanchez and Hazel Dean Searching. And tonight from 8, Roberto will be playing the big songs for the weekend on the house party. If you check out thevoucherclub.com, we are giving you the chance to get your hands on half-price vouchers. 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Latest travel for East Yorkshire and Northern Lincolnshire coming up. And it's Howard Jones next.
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10: Speed restrictions of 30 miles an hour over the Humber Bridge once again this afternoon. Strong winds, of course, causing disruption there. One of the worst affected routes is the Humber Bridge when the weather's like this, but certainly any higher, more exposed routes susceptible to those hazardous conditions. Hull traffic busy as well. Leeds Road out towards Sutton Road. We've got queues on Great Union Street as usual by the Clarence Street junction. And at Withensea, those temporary lights continue to cause disruption on Hull Road out towards the junction with Cars Meadow. That's the latest.
20: Travel
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0: It's Alex Warren with Ordinary. We are Nation Radio Yorkshire. Have a great weekend. Stick around for Sean. From 7 tonight, it's the happy hour. An hour of feel-good songs to start the weekend. He'll also tell you how you can win that life-changing money on Make Me a Winner. And Bruce Springsteen on the way.
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18: British painter and artist David Hockney is being remembered as a true icon following his death, age 88. Much of his work features swimming pools. A US defence minister has called on the UK to meet the needs for defence with urgency, scale and determination. Sir Keir Starmer insists he is making military spending a priority. Pressure is intensifying after John Healey quit as defence secretary over the money put aside for defence. Sir Keir Starmer's former Director of Communications, James Lyons, thinks this resignation is particularly damaging.
19: You could argue that the other resignations were about politics,
8: but this was clearly about principle.
18: Elon Musk's SpaceX has officially begun trading on the stock market, which could make him as wealthy as Switzerland. It's the largest initial public offering in history. And Sir David Beckham is getting a star on the Hollywood Walk of Fame in a ceremony later. His wife Victoria and actor Tom Cruise are reportedly among guest speakers.
19: Now for the news. Here in East Yorkshire and Northern Lincolnshire, the UK Minister for Homelessness says she's committed to tackling female rough sleeping. It's after an official government snapshot shows that 15 women are sleeping rough in Hull. Alison McGovern says the census, organised by Solace Women's Aid, is crucial.
20: I would call on all councils to participate in the survey. I think that the evidence is incredibly important. The fact is, we know we need more evidence and insights here, so I'll be working on that.
19: Police in Grimsby have arrested a man on suspicion of possession of a knife. Officers on patrol this afternoon spotted what they believe to be a knife being put into a bin. A former Howden man who took money from customers then delivered poor quality work, or sometimes none at all, is facing 3 years in prison. 68-year-old trader Glenn Taylor defrauded people out of £93,000. And in rugby league, Hull KR are in Super League action. The Robins will look to get back to winning ways tonight when they host a second from bottom York Knights.
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19: Sunny spells and isolated showers across the region, windy for many too, with highs of 20. That's the latest. I'm Tom Hale. Nation
21: 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Thank you, Alex Duffy and Griffo, and there's Matt Hutchinson. Now it's me until 8 o'clock tonight. Welcome to Friday's Drive Time.

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0: Because Heather Small is there on the bill tonight. Scouting for Girls also there. Sagala as well, and many, many more. Have a great one if you're off to that. Also, of course, if you're on your way to Scarborough tonight, Scarborough's Open Air Theatre, hosting the legend himself, Paul Weller. Yeah, there is a chance that you might be on your way there now. Have a good one. Also, live music in Grimsby as well, at the Auditorium Bon Jovi Experience. So if you've got tickets to see The Real Thing in the summer, because they're on the Forever Young tour, aren't they, at the minute, you might just have a nice warm-up there with a tribute. And also, good luck to KR tonight, then. They're playing York Knights. If you remember, the first game of the season, York Knights, who were newly promoted, playing against last year's champions, KR. Everybody expecting it to be a massive score in favour of KR. Ended up losing, didn't they? They will seek revenge tonight, I am sure. This is Nation. I could go on.

0: Still not seen the film, which I said I was going to 5 weekends ago. Oh, I'll go this weekend. Did I go? No. Am I going this weekend? Yeah. No. Michael Jackson. Of course, the film I'm talking about is Michael, which is in the cinemas right now across Yorkshire. It's Sean Goldsmith here with you. So good luck to FC tomorrow. They're against Huddersfield Giants. And also good luck to the Hull wheelchair team. They're at home against Leeds Rhino.
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0: 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What fastens two people but only touches one? The answer in 20 minutes.
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20: Strong winds continue to cause disruption out there this afternoon, certainly over the Humber Bridge. We've got a speed restriction of 30 miles an hour, so heading between East Yorkshire and Northern Lincolnshire, perhaps just worth allowing some additional time. Beverley traffic also quite slow, the A164 out towards Jocks Lodge. Still some queues at Hull and Great Union Street as well by the Clarence Street Junction. And at Tunstall, we've got temporary lights affecting Pilmer Lane approaching the Southfield Lane Junction. Also some temporary lights at Pocklington on the Bork out towards White Mill Drive. That's the latest.
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0: 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Last week, Angie, sitting poolside on holiday, she got the call, she kept the faith.
1: This has been an amazing win, really. I've been doing it every week, regardless.
0: With Nation Player. And the joy that she saw it had gone into her bank.
2: Oh my gosh, yes, it's there. I need to screenshot it to show my son. Oh my goodness.
0: You see, that's the reality of this. Somebody wins every week. You hear them win. You heard Angie win last week and all the other winners over the weeks. One person is going to get that call later. One person is going to be checking their bank account to see whether £750,000 has gone in. That one person could be you, but only if you're in the draw. A chance to change your life and your family's life forever. It really is. 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And it's your final chance. This is the last time I'm going to remind you this week that this week's draw is imminent. 5 o'clock. 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And maybe you could be checking your bank like Angie last week.
2: Oh my gosh, yes, it's there. 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

0: This time of the year, Friday night should be about finishing work and getting in the pub garden, isn't it? Unless you want to sit in a cloudy pub garden, you know, go for it. But yeah, we should be expecting better than this. June, what are you thinking? It's Sean Goldsmith here on Nation Radio Yorkshire. And the weekend, it's, well, tomorrow, I suppose, a bonus that it's going to stay dry, but it's just going to be cloudy all day, about 17, 18 degrees. And then Sunday, yeah, cloudy again, but there's a chance of a few showers. I don't know why I'm laughing. There's nothing to be laughing at, is there, really? Good news, though, and there is good news. Monday is dry with some sunshine.
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0: 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That was the Ponderer today. The answer is wedding ring. Hang on a sec. I don't want to question this, but I'm going to. So what fastens two people but only touches one? Well, yeah, but each of you will be wearing a wedding ring. So doesn't that mean it only touches one at a time? Or anyway, we'll go with it. Wedding ring.
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22: Picking up some delays as you head around Beverley tonight. The A164 approaching Jock's Lodge, taking about 10 minutes to get through. Also got some queues over the Humber Bridge. It's a speed restriction of 30 miles an hour causing that disruption because of the strong winds there. So East Yorkshire through to Northern Lincolnshire, slower than you might normally expect. Widdensea traffic also affected by roadworks. So Hull Road very busy out towards the Carr's Meadow Junction. Some temporary lights slowing things down at Tunstall on Pilmer Lane from Southfield Lane through to the Roots Turn. That's the latest.
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0: I know of a woman who listens to this radio station in Immingham who is a massive fan of Danny and the Scripts. Laura in Immingham, I'll play that for you. Man in the Arena here on Nation Radio Yorkshire. Right, it's nearly 5 o'clock. George Michael and Mary J. Blige on the way. Always make her sound a bit French, Blige. And also Madonna's Holiday. That was the first song she performed in this country, wasn't it, on Top of the Pops. One of the backing dancers was actually one of her brothers. That song is next.
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10: Artist David Hockney has died at 88, considered one of the most influential British painters of the 20th century, celebrated for his colourful Californian scenes as well as his Yorkshire landscapes. Hockney hails from Bradford. Sir Charles Samurai Smith is a former chief executive of the Royal Academy of Arts. He says his works brought joy.
20: The paintings are very sunny. The way he looked at nature, it was very life-enhancing.
10: Elon Musk's SpaceX is officially trading on the stock market. It's the largest initial public offering in history and is expected to make Mr. Musk the first ever trillionaire. He could be about as wealthy as Switzerland. 72 people have been arrested outside Woolwich Crown Court for allegedly supporting Palestine action. A demo was being held as four people were being sentenced for a raid on an Israel-based defence firm's UK factory in Bristol in 2024. And co-hosts USA and Canada are preparing to get their World Cup campaigns underway. Canada play Bosnia tonight, whilst the USA take on Paraguay.
14: Now for the news. Here in East Yorkshire and Northern Lincolnshire, there's been an emotional response from a government minister to our investigation into female rough sleeping.
21: I think that's heartbreaking. Utterly heartbreaking.
14: An official government snapshot shows 15 women sleeping rough in Hull. Well, now Homelessness Minister Alison McGovern says she's committed to supporting women across England to help keep them off the streets. One story we shared with her of a woman who was living in a disabled toilet sparked this response.
21: That clip that you just played there makes the case that government, councils and charities, we've got to work together to find better solutions than that, because that is utterly heartbreaking.
14: A man has been arrested in Grimsby. It's after police spotted what they believe to be a knife being put into a bin. And in Super League, Hull KR will be looking to get back to winning ways tonight after a narrow defeat to Wakefield last time out, which followed their Challenge Cup final defeat to Wigan. The Robins are hosting York Knights.
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14: Sunny spells and isolated showers across the region. Windy for many too, with highs of 20. That's the latest. I'm Tom Hale.
0: If you do the traditional 9 to 5 Monday to Friday, that is it. You are out the door. Your weekend has officially started.

0: still going as she approaches her 70th birthday in a few years. Madonna Holiday on Nation Radio Yorkshire. There's no stopping her. No idea how old her current boyfriend is. I'm sure he's about 32. There was one a few years ago where Madonna was dating a guy who was actually younger than her daughter's boyfriend.
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0: It's the world of showbiz, ladies and gentlemen. Right, this is one tomorrow, and if you've got dogs, might be worth thinking about this. Paws in the Pasture at Ticton Farm. It's a weekend event for dogs and their families. There's going to be dog walks. There's going to be traders there. There's going to be a doggy spa. Your dogs are going to love you for that. Also, there's dog shows. There's all sorts going on. Entry is by donation to the Hull Animal Welfare, which is fantastic. So that is tomorrow. Now, I don't know what time it starts. I've done, you know, the majority of work for you there, but the thing I have forgotten to check is what time it starts. So if you are interested in that, I would just put in Paws in the Pasture at Ticton Farm and it will take you straight to where you need to be and it'll tell you what time it starts. Good luck to everybody involved with that. Good one for the weekend. Weather's not bad either. Should stay dry. Here's Olivia Dean on Nation Radio Yorkshire Drive Time now.

0: part of a massive family of radio stations. We are Nation Radio Yorkshire, and you can also find other stations on the Nation Player, including Nation 80s. So if you loved that and you want more 80s in your life, you know where to find it. It's on DAB and it's on the Nation Player as well. Now, I can't wait for this weekend. Have you heard? We have a funky weekend. How good is that? A funky weekend from 10 o'clock tomorrow morning. A soundtrack of disco, dance, great songs to give you that weekend feeling, starting tomorrow morning with Alex Duffy.
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19: Still some disruption as you try and head over the Humber Bridge tonight. The speed restriction of 30 miles an hour remaining in force for strong winds there. So East Yorkshire through to Northern Lincolnshire, a touch busier than usual. Hull traffic also slow. The outbound side of Holderness Road from Mount Pleasant through to the Saltshouse Road junction. Also picking up queues at Widdensea through the roadworks. You've got temporary lights on Hull Road out towards Cars Meadow. Tunstall traffic also suffering with temporary lights on Pilmer Lane there from Southfield Lane through to the Roost Turn. Telecoms works continue.
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0: Boyzone recently touring. Take that on their circus tour. We really have gone back to the 90s, haven't we? Let's hope E17 are planning a revival. Sean Goldsmith here on Nation Radio Yorkshire. 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

0: Paul and the Gang celebration on Nation Radio Yorkshire. Drive Time with me, Sean Goldsmith. Thank goodness the World Cup has started for people like me who can't sleep. I was up at 2 o'clock this morning. Normally, if I'm up at 2 o'clock, I watch, I don't know, whatever's on, some old repeats of Traffic Cops or Police Interceptors from 2003 or some old rubbish. Or you get sucked into the shopping channels and you're sitting there middle of the night going, oh, do I really need this steam mop? I don't know. But you can pay in 3 easy payments. Oh, gosh, I don't know. Don't tempt me in. I don't know if I need a new mattress, but this woman is selling it to me so well. I was awake at 2 o'clock this morning and there was football on. I can't even remember who was playing. It was a decent game. And this is it now for a few weeks, isn't it? So, as insomniacs, good news.
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21: Still some disruption as you head over the Humber Bridge tonight. Speed restriction is 30 miles an hour there because of the strong winds. So East Yorkshire through to Northern Lincolnshire still take it a bit longer than usual. Beverley traffic fairly busy as well by the looks of things. The A1079, we've got lane out through the roadworks on towards Jock's Lodge. So we'll keep an eye on the sensors there, as will around Withernsea when all those temporary lights are still lingering. Hull Road out towards Carr's Meadow. Still the temporary lights at Tunstall as well, actually. Pilmer Lane from Southfield Lane through to the Roos Turn. That's the latest.
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0: 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It's called Make Me a Winner, and this week you've been entering to win £750,000. Gemma Atkinson is about to make the call.
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2: So I'm about to make today's huge Make Me a Winner call. 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
3: Hello?
2: Hello. My name is Gemma Atkinson.
3: Hello.
2: Hello.
3: Really? Do you... It is. Oh, I'm so in shock.
2: Do you have any idea why I might be ringing you?
3: Could it be because I'm a winner?
2: You are. You've won £750,000. Congratulations.
3: No way. Oh my goodness, this is unbelievable. It really is.
2: What's your name?
3: I'm in shock. It's Dawn.
2: Dawn. Whereabouts are you, Dawn?
3: Scotland, my family.
2: So you're in Scotland with your family, did you say?
3: I am, yes. I have my husband and my two children.
2: Are they with you now? Are you going to tell them you've won the cash?
3: I will tell them right now. I'll pass it on to my son.
2: Okie dokie.
3: Okay, here we go. My son's called Jonathan.
2: Hiya, Jonathan. It's Gemma Atkinson. You okay?
4: I'm all right. How are you?
2: And we're very good. I mean,
4: brilliant.
2: You've won £750,000. Well, your mum has, but I'm assuming a lot of it's going to go to you, Jonathan.
4: Oh, well, there we go. Yeah, I know she's obviously had these things in the past, but I have no idea.
2: Can you ask your mum? Obviously, it's a lot of money, so I'm not going to ask her to tell me what she's going to do with £750,000, but the first £50,000, has she got any plans? Because she's been entering for a while. There must have been a reason why she kept entering.
4: What were you thinking of using the money for?
3: For family.
4: For family.
2: Aww.
4: Endlessly selfless.
3: I'm going to donate some cash for kids as well. That was my kind of plan as well.
2: What?
3: Donate some money to that. Yeah, uh-huh, yep.
2: Oh.
3: Donate some money to cash for kids. I don't know how much yet, but... quite a bit, I would imagine. And a mental health charity as well, I would donate to that. Yep, yeah, I'll do that as well, yep. I'm going to keep it all to myself, quite a bit of me as well, yes. Share the fun, share the love. I'm genuinely, they're going to get quite a bit of money from me, yep. They are, indeed. Thank you so much, Gemma. Thank you so much, really.
2: You're welcome.
3: Thank you very much.
2: Oh, well done to Dawn, another member of the £750,000 club. That's a good one to be in, isn't it? If you fancy joining that group next Friday, keep listening because we go again, so you can find out how you can win another £750,000 next week. Make me a winner.
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0: Thank you very much for listening on this Friday night. Sean Goldsmith here on Nation Radio Yorkshire. Stand by for more of the best variety of hits, and we're going back to the early 90s. They had two big hits. One was called Groovy Train, the other was All Together Now. That's the one you'll hear next. It's The Farm.
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13: Artist David Hockney has died at 88, considered one of the most influential British painters of the 20th century, celebrated for his colourful Californian scenes as well as his Yorkshire landscapes. Hockney hails from Bradford. Sir Charles Samurai Smith is a former chief executive of the Royal Academy of Arts. He says his works brought joy.
14: The paintings are very sunny. The way he looked at nature, it was very life-enhancing.
13: Elon Musk's SpaceX is officially trading on the stock market. It's the largest initial public offering in history and is expected to make Mr. Musk the first ever trillionaire. He could be about as wealthy as Switzerland. 72 people have been arrested outside Woolwich Crown Court for allegedly supporting Palestine action. A demo was being held as four people were being sentenced for a raid on an Israel-based defence firm's UK factory in Bristol in 2024. And co-hosts USA and Canada are preparing to get their World Cup campaigns underway. Canada play Bosnia tonight, whilst the USA take on Paraguay.
15: Now for the news. Here in East Yorkshire and Northern Lincolnshire, the UK Minister for Homelessness says she's committed to tackling female rough sleeping. An official government snapshot shows 15 women sleeping rough in Hull. Alison McGovern says the census, organised by Solace Women's Aid, is crucial.
16: I would call on all councils to participate in the survey. I think that the evidence is incredibly important. The fact is, we know we need more evidence and insights here, so I'll be working on that.
15: A teenager has been arrested following reports of antisocial off-ride bike use in Scunthorpe. Police say officers located several bikes at a property after receiving complaints from people who live nearby. A 16-year-old was arrested on suspicion of a number of driving-related offences after an officer sustained minor injuries during the incident. Weapons and suspected cannabis were also seized during a search. And in rugby league, Hull KR are in Super League action tonight. The Robins will look to get back to winning ways at home to second from bottom York Knights.
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15: Breezy but dry tonight, cloudy with a mix of sunny spells and showers tomorrow, highs of 17. That's the latest. I'm Tom Hale.
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0: 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Hey.

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Drive Time with me, Sean Goldsmith. The happy hour is coming up at 7. Can't wait for that. So, KR kick-off soon against York in Betfred Super League. FC's turn tomorrow against Huddersfield Giants. And also good luck to the Hull wheelchair team. They're playing tomorrow as well against the Leeds Rhinos. Here's Alex Warren next and Fever Dream on Nation. How

0: great summery song for a cloudy Friday. Blondie, The Tidiest High, here on Nation Radio Yorkshire. So I mentioned just a few songs ago that FC are playing Huddersfield Giants tomorrow at the MKM Stadium. Now, their next home game is actually a week today, and they are playing Wakefield Trinity, and you could actually be there. We can get you in. We've got four tickets to give away to that game. It kicks off at 8 o'clock next Friday night, and if you want to get in the draw for those four tickets, go to nationplayer.com and then select Nation Radio Yorkshire. But you need to do it before midnight on Sunday.
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23: Good evening, I'm Johnny Ratner. Well, paying particularly close attention to the sensors as far as Hull is concerned, not faring too badly heading to and from the city centre for the A63 along Clive Sullivan Way and down the A165, the Holderness Road. Just a reminder, if you're heading between Barton and Hesel on the A15, there are speed restrictions of 30 miles an hour across the Humber Bridge due to the strong winds, and looking pretty quiet as well on routes around Beverley, Hesel and North Ferriby.
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0: Very good looking man. Shawn Mendes, Stitches on Nation Radio Yorkshire. The weather for the weekend, I would just say it's cloudy. There could be a few showers on Sunday. Tomorrow is just generally overcast and dry. And then tomorrow, possibly a few showers. But it doesn't look like summer's ready to return quite yet.
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0: Thank you so much for tuning in tonight. Sean Goldsmith here on Nation Radio Yorkshire. So it's kicking off soon. In fact, I don't even know what time it starts. I would imagine it could have already started. Pop Live 2026 at the Meridian Showground in Cleethorpes. And tonight, live music from Scouting for Girls. You know, the ones that gave us She's So Lovely. And all that. I'm trying to think of another Scouting for Girls song there. Oh, Elvis Ain't Dead. That's another good one. Also, Cigala, Heather Small and more there right now, I would imagine, at Meridian Showground. If you're just on your way, have a good one. I'm sure you will.
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1: A very good evening. I'm Johnny Ratner. It is worth factoring into your journey on this Friday night if you're heading between Barton and Hesel on the A15. There are still speed restrictions of 30 miles an hour set over the Humber Bridge due to the strong winds. Hull City Centre, they're looking better. The A63 and the A165 looking much clearer now. Just a reminder at Tunstall on Pilmer Lane, we've still got those telecom works, and the roadworks continue at Pocklington on the Bork near to White Mill Drive.
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0: Taylor Swift, Opalite, on Nation Radio Yorkshire. The happy hour is on the way next for this Friday night, kicking off with Candy Staten and the Source, You've Got the Love, and then a nice continuation of the happy hour, of course, on a Friday as we hand over to Roberto with the house party. And it all kicks off straight after 7 o'clock tonight.
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20: The richest man on Earth has just got richer. Elon Musk has become the first ever trillionaire. His SpaceX company has made the biggest stock market debut in history. Shares in the tech firm opened at $150 each. Financial analyst Kathleen Brooks says it's upended the markets.
21: It's more highly valued than the likes of Walmart, which is the world's largest grocery chain. It is based on an idea, on Elon Musk's ambitions for space data centers and for AI products that we don't even know what they are yet.
20: Tributes continue for artist David Hockney, who has died at the age of 88. Inventor Sir James Dyson says he was a creative genius. The Prime Minister insists defence is a priority. He says every government department is making cuts to help fund the military. Sir Keir Starmer has been speaking after the departure of Defence Secretary John Healey. And young people will be offered a vaccine to help protect against meningitis B. The programme is targeting school leaders and those heading to uni following recent outbreaks.
0: Now for the news. Here in East Yorkshire and Northern Lincolnshire, there's been an emotional response from a government minister to our investigation into female rough sleeping.
9: I think that's heartbreaking, utterly heartbreaking.
0: An official government snapshot shows 15 women sleeping rough in Hull. Well, now Homelessness Minister Alison McGovern says she's committed to supporting women across England to help keep them off the streets. One story we shared with her of a woman who was living in a disabled toilet sparked this response.
9: That clip that you just played there makes the case. The government, councils and charities, we've got to work together to find better solutions than that, because that is utterly heartbreaking.
0: A man has been arrested in Grimsby. It's after police spotted what they believe to be a knife being put into a bin. And in Super League, Hull KR will be looking to get back to winning ways tonight after a narrow defeat to Wakefield last time out, which followed their Challenge Cup final defeat to Wigan. The Robins are hosting York Knights.
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0: Breezy but dry tonight, cloudy with a mix of sunny spells and showers tomorrow, highs of 17. That's the latest. I'm Tom Hale.
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22: Spreading the joy, spreading the happiness on this Friday night. An hour of songs to keep you singing along. Here is the happy hour. Michael McDonald and the Sourcing Candy Staten to start. Nation.

It is Hadaway. On Nation Radio Yorkshire, it's the happy hour, an hour of songs to keep you singing along. Just put the biggest smile on your face and a brilliant warm-up for the house party on a Friday night with Roberto that's here at 8. Kylie now on the happy hour. This is Nation Yorkshire.

0: It's the happy hour. This is Nation Radio Yorkshire. Shalimar there, Kylie as well. Soon it's Bruno Mars, the song that was actually inspired by his favourite band growing up, The Police. He was a massive fan of Sting and The Police. And the song you'll hear next from Bruno Mars is like his throwback sound to the sound of that band. And also Britney Spears on the way, the one that made her famous, plays soon here on the happy hour.
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One more time. Brittany on Nation Radio Yorkshire. It is the happy hour. It is Sean Goldsmith with you until 8 o'clock tonight before the house party. And then tomorrow we kick off our funky weekend. Oh, I can't wait for this. This weekend we're playing a soundtrack of disco, dance and songs to give you that weekend feeling. All kicking off tomorrow morning from 10 o'clock here on Nation Radio Yorkshire.

0: Whitney, How Will I Know, on the happy hour here on Nation Radio Yorkshire. Not long to go now until KR kick off against York Knights. This is another Super League weekend, of course, and KR, very narrow defeat last week against Wakefield Trinity. They're playing the team tonight that actually beat them on the first day of the season, that nobody saw coming. Newly promoted York against the champions. They'll reverse it, I'm sure, tonight.
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0: The happy hour. We're finishing with Avicii, Hello Black, Wake Me Up Now on Nation Radio Yorkshire, which of course the happy hour is a great warm-up for the house party on a Friday night and of course Saturday night as well. Roberto's here, starting it off with McFadden and Whitehead in just a minute. And also from the early 90s, Bizarre Inc. featuring Angie Brown.
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8: Now.

Always makes me feel like I'm on holiday, that song. Oh, if only. There is No Mercy playing for your nation. I'm Roberto with these big anthems all the way through till 11 to get you ready for that weekend. Some garage vibes from Love Station on the way after Armin van Helden on Nation.

0: Have you checked the weather for the weekend? I've been looking at this all week, and oh, summer is coming back for the weekend, and it looks like it's hanging around for a bit next week as well. There is Love Station's Teardrops playing for your nation for your Friday night. It is Roberto here, maybe a cheeky little barbecue this weekend? Why not? I've got Chic playing for you next, and the Daniel Bedingfield song that made him famous, that's got an insanely good bass line that he made with his mouth.
1: Have a great night at Hull's Freedom Quarter. Cherries, Monroe's, Zinnia and Unit 49. 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

Right on time on Nation's House Party. What are we soundtracking for you tonight? Have you got a little gathering going on? Are you doing the ironing? In the gym, maybe? Say hi so I can give you a shout through our Facebook page. Just search for Nation. KLF are on the way. First, though, snap the power on Nation.

0: Evening Lottie, raving away to the tunes in the kitchen right now, baking cupcakes for her daughter's summer fete tomorrow. That's for you, KLF, Justified and Ancient. Wang Chung on the way in a little bit, and I got a brilliant tune from the Black Eyed Peas, best party song ever before nine.
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0: Is This the One Doing It for Your Friday Night? Brilliant tune. Black Eyed Peas on Nation. When I used to DJ in clubs, you'd drop that and the whole place would erupt. It's amazing. It's nearly nine. I'm Roberto with KWS playing next. Nation Radio.
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There is MC Saar with The Real McCoy. Another night on Nation's House Party as we storm it through your Friday night and get you ready for a lovely sunny weekend. Hopefully you got some time off for it. I'm Roberto with the big tunes till 11. Rosie Gaines, Closer Than Close on the way after Philip George and Anton Powers. You remember this? Alone No More on

are you enjoying the tunes right now? Matt and Gary sat by a lake doing some night fishing. Got the tunes on quietly so as not to disturb the fishes, obviously. That is for you, Rosie Gaines. Close to

0: And close on Nation's House Party. Let me know what you're up to through our Facebook page. Just search for Nation. It's 9:15 right now. We're going to get funky with some disco vibes from Sister Sledge next and the Basement Jacks. Nation
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11: The best.
12: The best variety of hits.

Good evening to Tom and Becky Lawson. Loving the tunes tonight. We're helping them celebrate their 10th wedding anniversary. Congratulations. That is for you, Tina Moore. Never going to let you go on Nation. How are they celebrating? With a games night. Bottle of red wine and the tunes up loud. Hopefully the games night goes well. Otherwise, it may not be an 11th wedding anniversary if you fall out. Heavy D and the boys real soon right now. Odyssey, going back to my roots on Nation.

0: Heavy D and the boys on Nation's House Party as we storm it through your Friday night. SOS band on the way, and the song, the most outrageous song Christina Aguilera's ever done, I think. It's the one where she tried to shake off that bubblegum image she had, and boy, did it work. Nation Radio.
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0: There is DB Boulevard on Nation's House Party. Lewis Grant, hello, mate. I've seen your message and loving it. Thank you for having us on. He's one of my work ravers. Roberto, I'm here with you till midnight on security. Got a flask of coffee, wishing it was something a bit stronger. Mate, that time will fly by if you stick with us. I've got an 80s song next from Run DMC that got a 90s makeover, and it made it such a stomping party anthem. Nation
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0: Good evening, Sophie Bennett, just home from her late shift, but she's not tired. Oh no, so she's raving to the tunes with a well-earned glass of wine. That's for you. Blue Pearls, Naked in the Rain, thank you for your message. So glad you're enjoying the anthems. It's 20 past 10. What's going on with you tonight? Say hi through our Facebook page anytime. Just search for Nation. Sydney Youngblood's on the way and some Joel Corry. Nation
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every Friday and Saturday night. This is what we do. The big tunes to get you going. It's Nation's House Party. There is Sybil when I'm good and ready. Maybe tomorrow evening you'll be enjoying the tunes whilst having a barbecue. Yeah, because summer's coming back. Have you heard about this? After a horrible wet week, the weather is changing. Many of us are going to have some lovely sunshine tomorrow. Eni Kamosi's playing for you in a little bit right now. Sylvester, you make me feel mighty real on Nation.

0: Good evening to Jack Thornton, probably the only person raving in a tractor tonight. He's out in the fields, loving the tunes, keeping him going. That's for you. Eni Kamozi, here comes the hot stepper. I'm Roberto. Not long left of the party tonight, but some big tunes to squeeze in. Yarborough and People on the way soon, and Jonas Blue before 11. Nation
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0: 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Jonas Blue, Dakota, Fast Car, taking care of Nation's house party. But the party doesn't have to end there. If you want some more big songs like this to keep you going through the night, just head over to Nation Dance on our app Nation Player right now and you can rave to your heart's content. I'll see you back here Monday at 8. 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

0: Nation Radio. The Johnny Cash musical, The Ballad of Johnny and June, is the electrifying new musical, celebrating the life, love and hits of Johnny Cash and June Carter Cash. 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The Ballad of Johnny and June is playing at Hull New Theatre from the 14th to the 18th of July. 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